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4: Here's your Tri-Cities weather forecast. Lows dip down to about 54 tonight under clear skies. Winds out of the south, 10 to 15 miles per hour. Daytime highs approaching 84 tomorrow, mainly sunny skies. Clear skies tomorrow night, lows of a low around 53. Dry with temps a bit above average Wednesday and Thursday, and highs from the mid-70s to the upper 70s. From the Weatherology Weather Center, I'm staff meteorologist Laura Lockwood. Right now, 75.
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1: Do you have some cinnamon pickles left?
2: Not with me, but yes, I do.
1: Okay. Not
2: Tim, I
1: to
2: bought
1: share.
2: Like 50 jars.
1: I know, I just didn't know what your diet had been.
2: Yes, I'm just eating cinnamon, a jar a day.
1: Just cinnamon pickles.
2: My poop is consistent to pickles.
1: Is it red?
2: It smells like cinnamon. It's fantastic. If I put it in a jar with a wick, you would buy it. Okay, that got me even a little bit. I'm sorry, that even got me. I apologize. Oh my God. Oh, okay. Anyway, thanks for calling, Dennis. What the hell was this?
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2: More exciting high school sports action comes your way this week right here and online at newschannelnebraska.com, and it begins Tuesday here on The Vibe with a top 10 volleyball matchup. The defending D1 state champion Amherst Broncos travel to Kearney to take on the Kearney Catholic Stars. Varsity action begins at 6, then we head into a busy Friday of high school football. But the week begins Tuesday here on The Vibe with high school volleyball, Kearney Catholic hosting Amherst at 6.
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2: Here's your Tri-Cities weather forecast. Lows dip down to about 54 tonight under clear skies. Winds out of the south, 10 to 15 miles per hour. Daytime highs approaching 84 tomorrow, mainly sunny skies. Clear skies tomorrow night, lows of a low around 53. Dry with temps a bit above average Wednesday and Thursday, and highs in the mid-70s to the upper 70s. From the Weatherology Weather Center, I'm staff meteorologist Laura Lockwood. Right now, 75.
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5: Here's your Tri-Cities weather forecast. Lows dip down to about 54 tonight under clear skies. Winds out of the south, 10 to 15 miles per hour. Daytime highs approaching 84 tomorrow, mainly sunny skies. Clear skies tomorrow night, lows of a low around 53. Dry with temps a bit above average Wednesday and Thursday, and highs from the mid-70s to the upper 70s. From the Weatherology Weather Center, I'm Staff Meteorologist Laura Lockwood. Currently 71.
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0: 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Murphy in the Mornings with Tim.
1: We need to take some time out of the day and recognize those that have done an amazing job of excelling above all others in earning a degree of what we like to call the degree of dumb.
2: Excellent. I love these.
1: Any want to guess where it's coming out of?
2: I'm just going to take a stab at Florida.
1: And it's funny you say stab.
2: Oh.
1: A woman in Florida said that her name is Sarah Jimenez, arrested for stabbing her boyfriend in the eye.
2: That's terrible.
1: Because he allegedly was looking at other women.
2: Big mistake. Huge. Seems a bit strange. She stabbed him in the eye.
1: Yes. Apparently it happened in their home this past Saturday. Technically, she got him in the eyelid, which, and then it wasn't a knife. It was his the dog's rabies needle.
2: Oh, my. Okay.
1: But either way.
2: That's great music.
1: This woman is crazy. What in the, what? One, why does your dog have a rabies needle?
2: That's what I'm thinking. Yeah, this relationship's over.
1: The guy says they were, you think? The guy says she was charged with aggravated battery and is in jail on a $7,500 bond. The couple has been together for 8 years.
2: Ooh,
1: 8 years!
2: That's common law.
1: I didn't take 8 years for somebody to want to stab me. It only took about a year and a half.
2: Right.
1: This guy's an underachiever. You're not even trying.
2: He had it coming.
1: Yeah.
2: He only had himself to blame.
1: Well, you know what's going to happen? They're going to get back together. She's going to get out somehow. And they're going to get back. And she's going to, like, oh, I love you. I don't ever want
2: to. I don't
1: see
2: care
1: you go.
2: That you're blind and now I have to drive us everywhere.
1: Look, I'm sorry I stabbed you in the face with some eye needles, but good Lord, baby, I was doing it because I thought you had rabies. I was just looking out for you. I thought you had rabies. I love you. Don't you love me? That is why we're going to name both of these the degree of dumb valedictorian for today.
2: That's great.
1: Nicely done.
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2: Hey, it's Dave Greek with News Channel Nebraska. 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
5: Here's your Tri-Cities weather forecast. Lows dip down to about 54 tonight under clear skies. Winds out of the south, 10 to 15 miles per hour. Daytime highs approaching 84 tomorrow, mainly sunny skies. Clear skies tomorrow night, lows of a low around 53. Dry with temps a bit above average Wednesday and Thursday, and highs in the mid-70s to the upper 70s. From the Weatherology Weather Center, I'm Staff Meteorologist Laura Lockwood. Currently 71.
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2: Here's your Tri-Cities weather forecast. Lows dip down to about 54 tonight under clear skies. Winds out of the south, 10 to 15 miles per hour. Daytime highs approaching 84 tomorrow, mainly sunny skies. Clear skies tomorrow night, lows of a low around 53. Dry with temps a bit above average Wednesday and Thursday, and highs in the mid-70s to the upper 70s. From the Weatherology Weather Center, I'm staff meteorologist Laura Lockwood. Currently, it's 67 degrees.
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2: Pink Floyd.
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2: Here's your Tri-Cities weather forecast. Lows dip down to about 54 tonight under clear skies. Winds out of the south, 10 to 15 miles per hour. Daytime highs approaching 84 tomorrow, mainly sunny skies. Clear skies tomorrow night, lows of a low around 53. Dry with temps a bit above average Wednesday and Thursday, and highs in the mid-70s to the upper 70s. From the Weatherology Weather Center, I'm staff meteorologist Laura Lockwood. Currently, it's 67 degrees.
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2: Here's your Tri-Cities weather forecast. Lows level off around 54 tonight under clear skies. Winds out of the south, 8 to 15 miles per hour. Ample sunshine expected tomorrow. Daytime highs approaching 87. Lows dip down to about 53. Tomorrow night, clear skies. Ample sunshine expected Wednesday with daytime highs approaching 79. 74 Thursday. From the Weatherology Weather Center, I'm staff meteorologist Laura Lockwood. Right now, it's 66 degrees.
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0: 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Murphy in the Mornings with Tim.
1: Now, did you know lyrics that you want?
2: Yes.
1: What?
2: Mine would be "Hello, Darkness, My Old Friend."
1: Oh! I like that.
3: I like it. Where would you get it?
2: Probably on my chest above my heart.
1: Oh, that's very sweet.
3: I like that.
1: That'd be very sweet.
2: I have plans for my arms already, so I'd have to move it to my chest.
3: Oh, you're going to get some sleeves on your arms and some lyrics on your chest.
2: Yep.
3: I like it.
1: Or you could put it as a tramp stamp with an arrow pointing down and says, "Hello, darkness, my old friend." I'm just suggesting. I mean, it can go anywhere he wants to.
2: I can see why you're struggling with where to place your tattoo.
1: Yeah,
3: exactly.
1: Struggling a little bit. Just struggling, yeah. Sorry. Too early for that?
3: You're going to have to get waxed.
1: Yeah. Yeah, I'm not doing that again.
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1: Driving around with my dad, I kind of grew up listening to that genre. 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
2: Here's your Tri-Cities weather forecast. Lows level off around 54 tonight under clear skies. Winds out of the south, 8 to 15 miles per hour. Ample sunshine expected tomorrow. Daytime highs approaching 87. Lows dip down to about 53. Tomorrow night, clear skies. Ample sunshine expected Wednesday with daytime highs approaching 79. 74 Thursday. From the Weatherology Weather Center, I'm staff meteorologist Laura Lockwood. Right now, it's 66 degrees.
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1: I don't believe it. 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Hey, Ray. Hey, Sugar. 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
2: Here's your Tri-Cities weather forecast. Lows level off around 54 tonight under clear skies. Winds out of the south, 8 to 15 miles per hour. Ample sunshine expected tomorrow. Daytime highs approaching 87. Lows dip down to about 53 tomorrow night. Clear skies. Ample sunshine expected Wednesday with daytime highs approaching 79. 74 Thursday. From the Weatherology Weather Center, I'm staff meteorologist Laura Lockwood. Currently, it's 64 degrees.
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0: 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Welcome. 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
1: Good morning, The Vibe.
2: Morning, guys. Happy Friday.
1: Oh, I'm sorry. Tim, you have a phone call.
3: Oh, good morning, Dennis. I asked Murphy, I said, so is Dennis called? And he's like,
1: nope.
3: Actually, no. I'm like, oh, I talked to Dennis about every day while you were gone.
1: Yep. So, Tim, go ahead and take care of yourself.
3: Now you guys are in a bro feud.
1: No, it's all right.
2: I've been down all week being sick, too.
3: Uh-oh. What do you have?
1: Don't try and reel me in with sympathy.
2: Oh, I know it won't work on you. Shut up.
1: Oh. Fucking.
3: Yes.
1: Look, we share the show, but my name's first. It means I can hang up in a second. Don't push me, cow guy.
2: I love you, Murph.
1: I know. I know.
3: What? Now the gang is all back together.
1: Exactly.
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2: Here's your Tri-Cities weather forecast. Lows level off around 54 tonight under clear skies. Winds out of the south, 8 to 15 miles per hour. Ample sunshine expected tomorrow. Daytime highs approaching 87. Lows dip down to about 53 tomorrow night. Clear skies. Ample sunshine expected Wednesday with daytime highs approaching 79. 74 Thursday. From the Weatherology Weather Center, I'm staff meteorologist Laura Lockwood. Currently, it's 64 degrees.
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3: Rumors spreading round in that Texas town about the shack outside the game. 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I'm racing.

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7: Here's your Tri-Cities weather forecast. Lows dip down to about 54 overnight under clear skies. Winds out of the south, 8 to 15 miles per hour. Bright sunshine expected Tuesday. High temperatures reach up to 87. Clear skies Tuesday night. Lows level off around 53. Dry with temperatures above average Wednesday and Thursday. And highs from the mid-70s to the upper 70s. From the Weatherology Weather Center, I'm staff meteorologist Laura Lockwood. Right now, 63.
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2: Here's your Tri-Cities weather forecast. Lows dip down to about 54 overnight under clear skies. Winds out of the south, 8 to 15 miles per hour.

0: Bright sunshine expected Tuesday. High temperatures reach up to 87. Clear skies Tuesday night. Lows of a low around 53. Dry with temperatures above average Wednesday and Thursday, and highs in the mid-70s to the upper 70s. From the Weatherology Weather Center, I'm staff meteorologist Laura Lockwood. Right now, 63.
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4: Here's your Tri-Cities weather forecast. Lows dip down to about 54 overnight under clear skies. Winds out of the south, 8 to 15 miles per hour. Bright sunshine expected Tuesday. High temperatures reach up to 87. Clear skies Tuesday night. Lows level off around 53. Dry with temperatures above average Wednesday and Thursday. And highs from the mid-70s to the upper 70s. From the Weatherology Weather Center, I'm staff meteorologist Laura Lockwood. Right now, it's 61 degrees.
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2: Here's your Tri-Cities weather forecast. Lows dip down to about 54 overnight under clear skies. Winds out of the south, 8 to 15 miles per hour. Bright sunshine expected Tuesday. High temperatures reach up to 87. Clear skies Tuesday night. Lows level off around 53. Dry with temperatures above average Wednesday and Thursday, and highs from the mid-70s to the upper 70s. From the Weatherology Weather Center, I'm Staff Meteorologist Laura Lockwood. Right now, it's 61 degrees.
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4: Here's your Tri-Cities weather forecast. Lows dip down to about 54 overnight under clear skies. Winds out of the south, 8 to 15 miles per hour. Bright sunshine expected Tuesday. High temperatures reach up to 87. Clear skies Tuesday night. Lows level off around 53. Dry with temperatures above average Wednesday and Thursday. And highs in the mid-70s to the upper 70s. From the Weatherology Weather Center, I'm staff meteorologist Laura Lockwood. Currently, it's 60 degrees.
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2: Here's your Tri-Cities weather forecast. Lows dip down to about 54 overnight under clear skies. Winds out of the south, 8 to 15 miles per hour. Bright sunshine expected Tuesday. High temperatures reach up to 87. Clear skies Tuesday night. Lows of a low around 53. Dry with temperatures above average Wednesday and Thursday. And highs from the mid-70s to the upper 70s. From the Weatherology Weather Center, I'm staff meteorologist Laura Lockwood. Currently, it's 60 degrees.
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3: Here's your Tri-Cities weather forecast. Lulls of Olaf around 53, overnight under clear skies, south winds 8 to 15 miles per hour. Ample sunshine expected Tuesday, daytime highs approaching 87. Lows dip down to about 53, Tuesday night, clear skies. Ample sunshine expected Wednesday, with daytime highs approaching 79, 73 Thursday. From the Weatherology Weather Center, I'm staff meteorologist Laura Lockwood. Right now, 59.
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4: Here's your Tri-Cities weather forecast. Lulz Olaf around 53, overnight under clear skies, south winds 8 to 15 miles per hour. Ample sunshine expected Tuesday, daytime highs approaching 87. Lows dip down to about 53, Tuesday night, clear skies. Ample sunshine expected Wednesday, with daytime highs approaching 79, 73 Thursday. From the Weatherology Weather Center, I'm staff meteorologist Laura Lockwood. Right now, 59.
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4: Here's your Tri-Cities weather forecast. Ample sunshine expected today with daytime highs approaching 87. Southwest winds 5 to 10 miles per hour. Clear skies tonight, lows dip down to about 53. Bright sunshine tomorrow, highs level off around 79. Low 70s Thursday, mid 70s Friday. From the Weatherology Weather Center, I'm meteorologist Jennifer Wojcicki. Currently 58.
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2: Here's your Tri-Cities weather forecast. Ample sunshine expected today with daytime highs approaching 87. Southwest winds 5 to 10 miles per hour. Clear skies tonight, lows dip down to about 53. Bright sunshine tomorrow, highs level off around 79. Low 70s Thursday, mid 70s Friday. From the Weatherology Weather Center, I'm meteorologist Jennifer Wojcicki. Currently 58.
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5: Here's your Tri-Cities weather forecast. Ample sunshine expected today with daytime highs approaching 87. Southwest winds 5 to 10 miles per hour. Clear skies tonight, lows dip down to about 53. Bright sunshine tomorrow, highs level off around 79. Low 70s Thursday, mid 70s Friday. From the Weatherology Weather Center, I'm meteorologist Jennifer Wojcicki. Currently 57.
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2: Here's your Tri-Cities weather forecast. Ample sunshine expected today with daytime highs approaching 87. Southwest winds 5 to 10 miles per hour. Clear skies tonight, lows dip down to about 53. Bright sunshine tomorrow, highs level off around 79. Low 70s Thursday, mid 70s Friday. From the Weatherology Weather Center, I'm meteorologist Jennifer Wojcicki. Currently 57.
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3: And good morning, good morning, good morning. Welcome to this Tuesday, October 6th, 2026 edition. Murphy in the Morning Show with Tim. That's Tim right there.
4: Good morning. Happy
3: good morning.
4: Tuesday.
3: Happy Tuesday. My goodness. I feel exhausted already. Yesterday just kept going and going and going.
4: Yeah, it was a good day. It was so nice out.
3: It was. It was so very nice. And then, of course, the big event last night, you know, Doug Duda getting the giant award last night was huge.
4: Yes.
3: It was great. Over at Cunningham's, there was a Lifetime Achievement Award, first of its kind that was ever offered up in the broadcaster world of Nebraska. And Doug Duda was nominated and selected and received the award last night. So, very big night for Doug.
4: Great.
3: And something else happened in Grand Island. Anyway, so today we've got some chances for people to win. That's going to be happening in the form of, Time Warp. That'll be happening. Also, the Button Brag. You're going to be working out some new designs this morning, maybe?
4: Maybe.
3: All right. Very cool. We'll get you full details on that coming up. We're going to learn a little bit with some random facts and, of course, talk about our topic of the day with the Great Debate. All on the way right here in The Vibe 98.9.

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0: It's Tri-City's Greatest Hits, 98.9 The Vibe. Good morning and welcome to this Tuesday morning. We're ready to educate some people with some random facts, perhaps help them along with their $1,000 minute.
1: Yes. Excuse me. Maybe you're just learning something this morning. 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Today's random fact is that pineapples take about 2 years to grow. Which is interesting to me. I've never been to the grocery store and they're like, oh, sorry, we're out of pineapples.
0: Right.
1: Each plant grows one pineapple.
0: Yep.
1: And it takes almost 2 years. Mm-hmm. And you think every time you go to the store, they're available.
0: Yes.
1: Maybe they're not ready to eat that day, much right. like an avocado.
0: Right, right.
1: You know, you have to plan your week around it.
0: Right.
1: You might need to leave it in a paper bag yep. on the counter. They say stuff like that helps. Which is the same with avocados. When you have a ripe avocado, it's like, drop everything.
0: Use
1: I'm
0: it now.
1: Eating this avocado today because tomorrow it'll be
0: it's
1: bad.
0: It's gonna be bad, right. Right.
1: So I think it's interesting you get these fields of pineapples, one pineapple per plant.
0: Yes.
1: I mean, you think, I mean, like, I garden,
0: mm-hmm.
1: so I have, I've kind of started tearing my stuff out already, but,
0: sure.
1: you know, you got a tomato plant, you get tons of tomatoes from one plant.
0: Yep.
1: Same with beans, eggplant, cucumbers just grow like crazy,
0: mm-hmm.
1: and you have this abundance of them. So to think that pineapples only cost $2 to $4 a piece as
0: right,
1: well,
0: right?
1: I think it's very impressive. I'm surprised by it.
0: Yes,
1: that they aren't more expensive, and that sometimes they're like, oh, sorry, you know,
0: it's not in season.
1: You're not going to get any pineapple.
0: Yeah, it's
1: maybe go to the canned section.
0: It's amazing. It is amazing. My dad, when they first moved to Florida, that he wanted to plant a pineapple. And
1: okay.
0: so they went and they bought a pineapple.
1: Okay.
0: They cut off the top
1: mm-hmm.
0: and planted it.
1: Yeah.
0: And 2 years later, he had the smallest pineapple you've ever seen.
1: Right.
0: And it was not good at all.
1: Oh.
0: Hard as a rock.
1: Ooh, yeah. Yeah.
0: But he had made one. He was so proud of that.
1: Yeah. Oh, it's funny. When you grow stuff, you're so proud
0: oh,
1: of
0: God.
1: It.
0: Oh, God. It was like, hey, come outside. I want to show you. He's like, come here.
1: Yeah.
0: Come
1: this
0: outside.
1: Is going to be the best watermelon
0: oh,
1: or cantaloupe.
0: My God. See that
1: or,
0: right there?
1: You know.
0: See, 18 months from now, that's going to be a pineapple.
1: Yeah.
0: Really?
1: It's crazy. Yeah.
0: I will tell you.
1: It's impressive.
0: He then grew a second one.
1: Okay.
0: And I remember, now we're 4 years into it.
1: Okay.
0: And he's had two. And he was so proud of it because it was larger
1: mm-hmm.
0: and it was more, you know, like a pineapple.
1: Okay, edible?
0: I don't remember. I think they ate it when I wasn't there.
1: Okay.
0: So I don't recall. But he did harvest it and I said I could have gone to Walmart and bought 12 of these in 2 minutes.
1: No, there's something about growing your own food.
0: Yeah, he was.
1: There's
0: pretty
1: something
0: happy about, it.
1: About growing your own food.
0: He gave it up after that.
1: It tastes better. I mean, garden tomatoes taste better.
0: Yeah.
1: I mean, you know exactly all of the chemicals you didn't put on there.
0: Yeah,
1: you know,
0: yep.
1: you just watered those and took care of your little babies. Yeah, makes those BLTs even better.
0: Yeah, and you know it was nice down in Florida. I mean, they would just randomly you'd get an orange tree that would grow in your yard.
1: And yeah, that's cool.
0: They had like the Honeybell oranges.
1: Mm-hmm.
0: Have you ever seen those?
1: Mm-hmm.
0: Super, super sweet oranges, and they would juice them, and it would be like, oh, this is brought your teeth out kind of sweetness in an orange. It was good.
1: And now you know how much work goes into this stuff. Appreciate those pineapples.
0: Yeah.
1: One pineapple per plant at a time.
0: 2 years.
1: Random fact, takes about 2 years for those pineapples to grow. Each one in a plant. Now you know.
0: And
1: it's your random
0: know.
1: Fact for today.
0: That can help you $1,000 minute. And the only way it can help you is if you sign up today. 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
7: From the News Channel Nebraska Newsroom, I'm Brandon Shanahan. President Donald Trump was in the Cornhusker State yesterday for the first time since 2022, speaking at a rally supporting the Republican ticket in the state ahead of the November general election. In addition to showing support for candidates like Senator Pete Ricketts and Governor Jim Pillen vying for re-election, President Trump also announced an executive order aimed at lowering diesel prices. The order temporarily allows red-dyed diesel, which is normally intended for off-road use, to be used in vehicles on the highway. President Trump spoke with News Channel Nebraska's Michael Shively and said that farmers are at the top of mind this time of year.
8: One thing is we're bringing up $12 billion of subsidy to get in. Where do you do that? The car fuel, the gasoline, goes up a little bit. We also have a contribution from Europe. They're going to contribute billions of gallons of diesel. They have a lot of diesel. They've had it in Europe.
7: You can find that full conversation with President Trump and Michael Shively online at newschannelnebraska.com. There's arguably nobody in central Nebraska who knows more about the schools, coaches, and athletes than the host of the Doug and Daddy Show on ESPN Tri-Cities, Doug Duda. Now, the state's Broadcasting Association is crediting him for his impactful time on the radio. Duda received the Nebraska Broadcasters Association Career Achievement Award. The honor is only available to people who have worked in broadcasting for a minimum of 25 years. NBA officials say that as the broadcasting industry continues to evolve, there was a gap in showing appreciation for those who have already done so much within the field, leading to the creation of this recognition. Duda is the first ever recipient. You can find more of today's news online at newschannelnebraska.com. 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
1: Today, sunny with a high near 87. Tonight, mostly clear with low around 53. Tomorrow, sunny again with a high near 79. Right now, it's 56.
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0: It's Tri-City's Greatest Hits, 98.9 The Vibe. Good morning, and yes, time for the great debate. What are we going to be talking about today?
1: Yes, I think this is going to be another fun one. We might have more than one answer, and I think it could get sillier as the morning goes on.
0: What? Not here.
1: Yeah.
0: Not on this show.
1: Today we're asking, what things should be renamed?
0: Oh, okay.
1: Post your response on Facebook or call or text us. 308-270-0989. Things that should be renamed. Maybe because they're hard to say. Maybe because we're like, that doesn't even make any sense. Why do we call it that?
0: Well, there is that. There's a lot of those.
1: Or we could get a little bit silly.
0: It could get a little silly, yeah.
1: Yeah.
0: I guess. Let me think. Some of the words that I struggle with, ambulances. I can't say it when there's more than one.
1: Okay.
0: Ambulances.
1: And what do you think would be a good suggestion of what we could rename it?
0: Oh, I don't know. I thought we were just naming things. I didn't know I had to rename
1: it. No, you don't have to.
0: Okay.
1: You don't have to.
0: I don't.
1: Okay,
0: know.
1: You don't like ambulance.
0: No, when there's two, if there's more than one.
1: More than one.
0: Ambulance, I can say fine. Ambulances, I can't say.
1: You do. You change the A in there.
0: I do. And I don't know why. It's been like that my entire life. Advocacy. I can't do advocacy.
1: Advocacy.
0: I can't.
1: Yeah,
0: but you
1: know
0: that one.
1: You've struggled with that one ever
0: forever.
1: Since we delivered pizza.
0: Yeah, exactly.
1: Yeah, you're like, hey, you got this one.
0: Tell me more about your office.
1: Yeah. That's okay. I'm sure they get that all the time.
0: I'm sure. You know, by third graders. Anyway.
1: That's okay. It happens.
0: Philanthropy. I can't say that one either.
1: It's philanthropy?
0: That one, I guess. Yes. Philanthropic? Well, that's a version of the same word.
1: It's just philanthropic. Yeah. Wow. Okay. So you're kind of going with words that you really can't pronounce.
0: Yeah, that I struggle with.
1: Okay.
0: Yeah.
1: I was going with something a little bit more simple, like headphones.
0: Oh.
1: Like, we don't talk on them. They should, like, ear speakers.
0: Ear speakers.
1: Like,
0: okay.
1: Something... So I was taking it a different route, but like headphones.
0: Okay.
1: No, it's
0: ear
1: not
0: speakers.
1: Anything. We're not talking on them.
0: That's true.
1: It's not a phone.
0: That's true. So is this going to become a, what do we park on the driveway? We park on the driveway.
1: It could be. It could be. That's why I said it could. I think it could get a little bit silly.
0: Oh, okay.
1: But there's things that don't make sense.
0: There's
1: you
0: a lot
1: know?
0: Of that. Yes. Yes. Well, all right. I think we open this up to people. They can call in. They could also tell us on Facebook. But if you would like to participate, you're more than welcome to call us.
1: Yes, we would love that. 308-270-0989.
0: I don't know about love, but we would welcome that.
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5: Your Tri-Cities forecast.
1: Today, sunny with a high near 87. Tonight, mostly clear with a low around 53. Tomorrow, sunny again with a high near 79. Right now, it's 56.
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0: Hey, good morning. You know, we are in the middle of our great debate. We're talking about it now, just getting it started, about renaming things. I think this is kind of a cool thing. What could be something that you think needs to be renamed? You had some good suggestions. And now that I kind of get in the groove, I understand what you're talking about. Got some silly ones that might actually make sense. Why do we call it grass instead of just like an earth blanket?
1: An earth blanket, yeah.
0: That might work.
1: That might work.
0: But you look
1: Except
0: at
1: you don't
0: it,
1: usually get under it.
0: That's true.
1: But you do a blanket.
0: What if you, like if you look at a loaf of bread and you're like going, okay, that's raw toast.
1: Raw toast. I do like that.
0: Okay.
1: Yeah, I like that.
0: You're okay with that one?
1: Mm-hmm.
0: All right. See, there's some opportunity out there, folks. If you have any suggestions on things that could be renamed, I will tell you that there's one that we said yesterday with our $1,000 minute winner. What's probably the biggest answer. And I'm wondering if anybody
1: just
0: else has suggested.
1: Just a player.
0: Yeah, I'm sorry. Yeah. Just a player. Terribly sorry. He didn't win. We'll find out later in the 7 o'clock, but he's real proud of it. Anyway, I saw that cringe.
1: Whoopsies.
0: Yeah, well, hey. Hey, look at this. We're in the midst of royalty. Midst of royalty walking in. Can't
1: yes.
0: wait till Doug comes in at 7
1: yes.
0: o'clock and graces us with his presence.
1: Yes, big award winner.
0: Award winner last night. I wonder if that's going to be covered by NCN.
1: I assume so. They had a busy day. Busy
0: yeah.
1: day.
0: Don't ever say nothing happens in Nebraska. You've missed out if you said that yesterday. There were a lot of things. Whether we're having the president visit or Doug won another award. So we'll find out together what that means. But back to the great debate. If you have one you'd like to suggest, we're asking, what are some things that could be renamed or should be renamed?
1: Yeah. Yeah. I think, I said headphones. It just doesn't make sense to me.
0: Ear speakers.
1: Yeah. But things like even like an eggplant. I'm like, what? Eggplant? Why? Doesn't look like an egg.
0: All right.
1: Tastes like an egg. Like, where'd that name come from?
0: I want you to give this some thought. What came first? The fruit or the color?

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5: 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These are today's headlines. President Donald Trump made a stop in the Cornhusker State yesterday for the first time since 2022, vouching for the Republican ticket ahead of the November general election and announcing an executive order attempting to alleviate some of the higher costs for farmers during harvest season. Local fire officials are preaching safety when it comes to lithium-ion batteries, when it comes to charging items in your home during National Fire Prevention Week. 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
7: Your Tri-Cities forecast.
8: Today, sunny with a high near 87. Tonight, mostly clear with low around 53. Tomorrow, sunny again with a high near 79. Right now, it's 56.
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9: They already had the thundering riff that powers the song, but the lyrics didn't happen until they played their first gig in Iceland as part of a cultural exchange program. 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
1: Behold!
2: That is
1: it
2: me.
1: It is Doug Duda in studio.
2: That is me.
1: Award-winning Doug Duda.
2: There you go. Thank you.
1: Yes.
2: Thank you. Well,
3: I mean, we celebrate Doug every day around here, yes. But a little bit right. More
1: this
3: now.
1: Time the rose petals were a nice touch this time.
3: He loves roses. Yeah.
2: Wow. Wow. The one of the greats of all times in the NHL, Alex Ovechkin, announced yesterday that this will be his last season with the Washington Capitals. He's so old at 41. His 22nd NHL season had the most goals in NHL.
1: But in hockey years, how many is 41?
2: That's a lot of
1: thumping. That's a lot.
3: Yeah, in the hockey books I've been reading, they retire way younger than that.
1: Stop reading those books. Stop reading those books.
2: Pass me the mauve. I'm going to color over here. In Monday Night Football, the Atlanta Falcons rolled the New Orleans Saints 45-24. Major League Baseball playoffs, the White Sox beat Cleveland 4-3. They're up 2-0 in the best of five. And Tampa Bay beat the Yankees.
1: That is comical.
2: And the Rays lead that series 2-0.
1: That's
2: so
1: shocking.
2: One more loss, and the dreaded Yankees are out. The Dodgers play at Atlanta, and Milwaukee is at San Diego. We've got those games for you on ESPN Tri-Cities today. All right, Nebraska football getting ready for Indiana. The Hoosiers are ranked 7th in the country, and Nebraska quarterback Anthony Calandria named a member of the Davey O'Brien Great Eight. That goes to the top quarterback in the country against Maryland. He threw for 238 yards and 3 touchdowns, had a career-high 108 yards rushing. We do not know the kickoff time for Nebraska and Oregon yet. We're going to wait and see how things play out in two games between top 25 rivals, not just Nebraska and Indiana, but also Oregon and UCLA. And then they'll announce, depending on those results, either late Saturday night or early Sunday, how things play out for kickoff time out there in Eugene. The Division II football poll this week, 3 members of the MIAA are rated, Emporia State 9, Northwest Missouri State 14, and Central Missouri comes in at number 24. In the volleyball rankings, Nebraska 47 first place votes, Pittsburgh 16, they remain the only undefeated teams in the country. Louisville, Kentucky, and Florida round out the top 5. The Huskers will play at 15th ranked Indiana Thursday night, and then they go to number 7, Wisconsin, or host number 7, Wisconsin, Saturday night at 6 o'clock. The Huskers' Andy Jackson is the Big Ten Player of the Week. You know, I said that exactly 1 week ago today, and that's because he gets it 2 weeks in a row.
1: Okay,
2: so
1: nice.
2: It's not an old story.
3: Okay.
2: Not
3: okay.
2: An old story, but Andy Jackson, second week in a row with sweeps of Penn State and Maryland, had 23 total kills, hit 526 in those two matches. UNK moves up another notch to number 5 in this week's Division II volleyball poll. Wayne State remains number 2. The 17-1 Lopers will be at Northwest Missouri State and 7th-ranked Missouri Western coming up this weekend. Getting ready for basketball, the Huskers' Price Sanford named a Big Ten preseason all-conference selection, one of 10 players on that team. That was a unanimous selection with Jeremy Frears of Michigan State. And in the Columbus Dispatch's media poll, Nebraska men picked to finish 5th in the league. That would obviously be the highest they have ever been selected. Illinois, number 1, then Michigan State, Michigan, UCLA, and the Huskers. Nebraska will have their first of 3 exhibition games coming up on Friday as they take on St. Louis. And, of course, at the end of the month, another big event in Grand Island.
1: What?
2: Yeah, they will be taking on Kansas State over at the Big Iron Event Center. It is MIAA Basketball Media Days in Kansas City. UNK's Drew Johnson and Marty Levinson will be among the many coaches that will be on hand for that. District Golf today, Metal Arc Hills hosting the A4. That's where Kearney's at. Grand Island heads up to the A3, which will be at Norfolk. The top 3 teams, top 10 individuals make it to state. Many of them were played yesterday. The B1 at York, Gretna East was your champion. Hastings' Catherine Kruger qualifies individually. The B3 at Jackrabbit Run, Northwest was the runner-up to North Platte, so their team will qualify. The B4, which was in Lincoln, it was Norris as your champion. Lexington's Amelia Peplich makes it as an individual. The C1 at Hidden Valley in Lincoln, Sutton the runner-up, and Aurora finished in third place to make it as a team. And finally, in the C4 at Lakeside over at Johnson Lake, south of Lexington, Grand Island Central Catholic, the team champion. Cozad was 2nd. Adams Central was 3rd, even though They tied with the team score. Individuals making it, Minden's Macy Jorgensen was your champion. She shot 72. Ravenna has Jordan Larson. Holdridge has Caitlin Chagrou. Kiana Brand of Centura. McKenna Treader of Ravenna. And Lily McClimate of Holdridge also making it. And finally, we have girls sub-district softball. Kearney Catholic defeated Loganview to head to the district finals. These are the best of three this weekend. Hastings St. Cecilia clipped Cozad 2-0. Centura Central Valley over Auburn. And Central City upset Wayne 14-12. Kearney will play in the A2 district tomorrow in Lincoln at 3 o'clock against Lincoln Southeast. And there you go. A little conference cross country going on today in the Lou Platte. Yesterday, the Twin Valley. Shelton boys, Kennesaw girls were the winner.

0: Hey, good morning. You ready for the debate question, Doug?
1: Okay.
0: All right. Let's Tim?
1: Help me out.
2: All right, Doug. What is something that you think should be renamed? Whether to you it just doesn't make sense, maybe you can't pronounce that word, something like that. You can be as silly or as serious as you want to be.
1: Wow, two things immediately come to mind.
0: Like
2: ooh,
0: what?
2: Okay.
1: Yeah, they should rename hummus puke, but they've already used that word.
3: Wow.
1: That word's already been used. And then obviously Murphy in the Morning with Doug.
2: Oh, wow.
1: Or Tim in the Morning with Doug. You know, however you want to
2: Shots
1: do it.
2: Shots have been fired.
1: However you want to do it. You know, just wow. Kind of, it could be either way.
0: Wrong way to read the room, dude. Wow.
1: All this merchandise,
0: an award,
1: and I don't get to be
0: head.
1: On anything.
2: Yeah.
1: Yeah, but look at all the merch you got.
2: Like, my show's not enough. Yeah. I need yours.
0: Everything needs to be named after me. Well, you think he's Trump.
1: Whoa. I just want, yeah.
0: Yeah. All right.
1: See?
0: Let's just let him roast on that island by himself.
1: All our 715ers.
0: Let's do. Yeah. All right. Thanks just for stopping by.
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9: From the News Channel Nebraska Newsroom, I'm Brandon Shanahan. President Donald Trump was in the Cornhusker State yesterday for the first time since 2022, speaking at a rally supporting the Republican ticket in the state ahead of the November general election. In addition to showing support for candidates like Senator Pete Ricketts and Governor Jim Pillen vying for re-election, President Trump also announced an executive order aimed at lowering diesel prices. The order temporarily allows red-dyed diesel, which is normally intended for off-road use, to be used in vehicles on the highway. President Trump spoke with News Channel Nebraska's Michael Shively and said that farmers are at the top of mind this time of year.
10: One thing is we're bringing up $12 billion of subsidy to get in. Where you do that, the car fuel, the gasoline, goes up a little bit. We also have a contribution from Europe. They're going to contribute billions of gallons of diesel. They have a lot of diesel. They've had it in Europe.
9: 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There's arguably nobody in Central Nebraska who knows more about the schools, coaches, and athletes than the host of the Doug and Daddy Show on ESPN Tri-Cities, Doug Duda. Now the state's Broadcasting Association is crediting him for his impactful time on the radio. Duda received the Nebraska Broadcasters Association Career Achievement Award. The honor is only available to people who have worked in broadcasting for a minimum of 25 years. NBA officials say that as the broadcasting industry continues to evolve, there was a gap in showing appreciation for those who have already done so much within the field, leading to the creation of this recognition. Duda is the first ever recipient. 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
12: Your Tri-Cities forecast.
2: Today, sunny with a high near 87. Tonight, mostly clear with low around 53. Tomorrow, sunny again with a high near 79. Right now, it's 56.
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0: Oh, it is Tuesday morning, and that means Tim's been hard at work working on some new custom buttons being made right here in the studio with the Button Brag.
1: That's right. I have a post up on social media for Button Brag Tuesday with a picture of buttons. I'm going to update the picture here because I just made a whole bunch of new buttons.
0: Yeah,
1: big buttons. They're very, very cool. Murphy helped with the design of them, but they just got pressed on the button machine, so we'll update that picture.
0: Hot from the press.
1: So, Button Brag Tuesday. Brag about whatever the topic is. You can do that on Facebook or on our text or phone line, 308-270-0989. Today is National Taco Day.
0: Woo!
1: So, we're asking you to brag about where you get the best tacos. Winners will be announced at the end of today's show's National Taco Day. Coincidence that it's on a Tuesday? I don't think so.
0: That's brilliant planning on their part.
1: That's right. So the new study is out.
0: Yes.
1: They're saying only 2% of Americans have never eaten a taco. Hello? And where have you been? What are you doing?
0: They call themselves Americans?
1: What are you doing?
0: Are you crazy?
1: That seems insane to me.
0: Do you know anyone that's not had a taco?
1: No one. No one.
0: I will tell you, I'm not quite sure, but I don't think my grandparents ever had tacos.
1: You don't think they ever had a taco?
0: No.
1: Oh,
0: they were very much
1: that is
0: a
1: so
0: basic.
1: Sad.
0: I'll confirm. I will ask.
1: I think you should.
0: I will.
1: I am curious.
0: I'll confirm.
1: I am curious.
0: I'll get a hold of my mother and she'll know.
1: Yeah. No, I know my grandparents, my great grandparents. I've seen them. I had seen them eat tacos. Yeah, for sure. So 2% of Americans have never eaten a taco.
0: All right.
1: 90% of U.S. adults like to eat tacos.
0: Yes, I love tacos.
1: As they should. So, Murphy, what's your answer for the button brag?
0: Oh.
1: Where do you go to get the best taco?
0: I got to tell you, the new place in town.
1: Number one. Mm-hmm.
0: Has been probably knocked everything out of the park, and they're
1: delicious.
0: So new, and they are so good.
1: Yeah.
0: So I'm going to go with number one.
1: That's a great answer. They're killing it, and that's probably my answer right now, too.
0: Yeah.
1: It changes. I mean,
0: it does.
1: Taco John's had me with the Taco Bravo for years and years and years.
0: Okay.
1: Taco Bell, the Crunchwrap Supreme.
0: I completely agree.
1: A couple different restaurants with like shrimp tacos, that kind of stuff.
0: Yeah.
1: But right now, I'm with you. Number one has the best tacos right now. But
0: by the way,
1: we want to hear everybody else's answer.
0: Yeah, exactly.
1: So, coming up on Facebook, call or text our studio line. We're going to mail some buttons out at the end of the day. It's Button Brag Tuesday.
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5: Your Tri-Cities forecast.
1: Today, sunny with a high near 87. Tonight, mostly clear with low around 53. Tomorrow, sunny again with a high near 79. Right now, it's 56.
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0: questions in 1 minute, and you're a $1,000 winner.
1: Hello.
2: Isaiah.
1: How's it going?
2: Oh. It's going well. How are you, sir?
1: Oh, you know, it's a Monday.
2: It is a Monday. What do you got planned? Anything big happening today?
1: Oh, you know, just sitting in my office here at the bank.
2: Yeah?
1: When people are looking at me while I'm swinging my hands around half the time. So,
3: right.
1: You know,
3: yes,
1: right.
3: Of course.
2: Are you a hand talker?
1: I'm a very much a hand talker.
2: Yeah.
1: A couple of years ago, used to walk around my office with like a bat, and they took it away because I almost broke a window.
3: Oh my gosh. Do you wear a smartwatch?
1: Yes, I do.
3: Does it ever think you're like swimming?
2: Steps. Yeah.
1: Yeah. Yeah. Yeah. Yes. Going off. I have 10,000 plus steps and I haven't even left my office today.
2: Yeah.
1: Yeah, I'm just moving around. So.
2: Very animated.
3: Yeah.
2: Very animated. Yeah. I love that.
3: Wow. Yeah. You know, not all of us are built like that. Some of us can just sit and...
1: No. Got to be moving. Got to be moving around.
2: All right. Well, hopefully that strategy works and serves you well today. Are you ready for your challenge?
1: Yeah, you know, seventh time's the charm, I think. So,
3: that's right.
1: You know, when I told my wife that I was going to be on again, she said, geez, again, you're getting to be a little embarrassing at this point.
3: Oh,
1: you know what?
3: Wow.
1: I met the guy one time, I think a couple weeks, I'm like, he was on like 11 or 12. I'm like, I'm doing good.
2: Oh, yeah. We've got people that are double what your number is.
3: Oh, yeah.
2: Easily.
3: Yeah.
1: Good.
2: Double.
1: Good. That makes me feel better.
2: Yes, absolutely. Better. Well, Isaiah, we're going to do our best to try and make that happen for you this time. You know, seventh time is that charm. What color am I using for you?
1: Green.
2: Green. Okay. I will do that. Tim, even though you're familiar, obviously, what the process is, I'm going to have her remind you what's about to happen, okay?
1: Okay.
2: Perfect.
3: All right, Isaiah. I have 10 questions. You have 60 seconds. If I read a question and you don't know the answer right away, just say pass or skip and I'll come back to it if there's time. And the time does start as soon as I start reading the first question, okay?
1: Okay.
2: All right. Perfect. Tim, anytime you're ready.
3: All right. Fill in the blank. Beggars can't be blank.
1: Choosers.
3: True or false, when an inmate on death row is executed, the official cause of death on their certificate is listed as homicide.
1: False.
3: Name two of Donald Duck's nephews.
1: Huey and Dewey.
3: If you have 3 dimes, a penny, and 4 quarters, how much money do you have?
1: $1.31.
3: The company Hellman's is known for making what famous condiment?
1: Mayonnaise.
3: What popular magazine appeals mostly to women, sharing its name with a famous cocktail made with vodka?
1: Pass.
3: Spell magazine.
1: M-A-G-A-Z-I-N-E.
3: Name a vegetable that starts with the letter Z.
1: Zucchini.
3: Which group released the song Stop in the Name of Love in 1965?
1: Pass.
3: What kind of animal is an emu? Reptile, bird, or amphibian?
1: Bird.
3: What popular magazine appeals mostly to women?
2: You're at your minute, sir.
3: Ah, you got it.
2: I'll give it to him.
3: Good job.
2: So you passed on one.
1: The Supremes.
2: It was the Supremes, yes.
3: Isaiah, good job. You
2: Isaiah,
3: it.
2: You passed on two. You got back. I'm going to give you the Cosmopolitan because you missed one.
1: Yeah.
2: When an inmate on death row is executed, they're not living in Tennessee, probably, apparently. And
1: you should always choose the true one on these ones. I know.
2: It was true.
1: I know.
2: It was true.
1: On to number 8.
2: Oh, yeah. I love that. I love the optimism. I love that. Well, Isaiah, you know how that works. We're going to get you information and those tickets in the mail for you, so hang on the line with us.
0: 10 questions in 1 minute, and you're a $1,000 winner. 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

0: It's Tri-City's Greatest Hits, 98.9 The Vibe. Are you ready for it? I know I am. It's time for some Timbits.
1: Yes, Timbits. It's fall. We love fall. Today, it might not feel like it as much weather-wise.
0: No, going warm
1: again. But if you're out and about, if you're, you know, going on a walk, walking the dogs, playing golf, doing anything like that, you feel it. You sense that it's fall. The leaves are falling. So much to look at. So it being fall, us enjoying it all. I have a list of top 10 favorite things to do in the fall.
0: Oh,
1: now I know you don't love every season the way I do.
0: This is my favorite though.
1: Fall's your favorite. What is your favorite thing to do in the fall? Do you have something that's your favorite?
0: I do actually. I love actually like going for walks outside.
1: Because you're not miserable.
0: Trees. Yeah, yeah.
1: Mm-hmm.
0: The fall colors, all of that kind of stuff.
1: That
0: kind of stuff is what I like.
1: Okay, appreciating the weather and the change of...
0: I like the crisp air.
1: I like that. Yeah.
0: I like it being hoodie season.
1: Oh, I know, right?
0: Yeah.
1: Yeah,
0: all those things.
1: I do too. All right, I'm going to start with number 10 on the list.
0: Let's do it.
1: And then we'll go down. So playing tricks on friends, family, or neighbors.
0: Tricks.
1: This is number 10 on the list of favorite things to do in the fall. And I thought, what kind of tricks?
0: Yeah,
1: I mean, well,
0: tricks?
1: Trick or treating, but most people, you know, you just get candy. But I did, I told you, my mom just gave me all my dolls from growing up, and I set them up on Jada's bed and took a picture, tried to creep her out. Come play with me, Jada. You know?
0: Did one of them show up during the overnight?
1: Yeah, I've been thinking of ways to just scare her with them.
0: She's in the shower, one sneaks in.
1: All of a sudden, Marge Simpson is over the top.
0: Oh! Oh, God.
1: So I'm like, yeah, I do appreciate a good trick. I love, you know, just being around the corner from somebody and scaring them.
0: Yes, of course.
1: The problem is then people start doing that back to
0: and
1: you,
0: though. And you hate it.
1: Yeah, you got to be able to take it.
0: Yeah, you don't like
1: that. It goes both ways at my house. So going along with that is tricks on your neighbor. When was the last time you TP'd somebody's house?
0: It's been a while,
1: and I don't know if you'd get away with it.
0: Oh, I would.
1: Your name is on your shirt, and
0: always.
1: We've talked about cameras everywhere, so maybe we shouldn't do
0: and
1: that.
0: And I'm not going to waste good toilet paper.
1: I know, right?
0: I mean, I'll use the stuff we have here, because this is awful. But
1: we're barely getting over COVID.
0: Yeah.
1: So
0: are you insane?
1: Yeah.
0: At one point, toilet paper was...
1: We're saving toilet paper
0: still. It was currency at one point.
1: Exactly. Going to a Halloween party is number 9.
0: All right.
1: Which is fun. I haven't done that in a while.
0: It's
1: we had a
0: while.
1: Halloween party here at the office a couple years ago. My friends had a Halloween party, had like a keg and everything. We all dressed up.
0: Nice.
1: I was Batman, Alan was Robin. It was very fun.
0: Nice.
1: Yeah, it was fun. So I'm like, but I haven't done that in a while.
0: Maybe it's a Saturday this year, so maybe
1: I know.
0: I
1: think this stuff might come back around this year,
0: nice.
1: Given it's a Saturday. All right, number 8, taking a child trick-or-treating.
0: That
1: it's
0: is
1: always
0: sweet.
1: So fun.
0: I've done that with my nieces.
1: Yeah, they're so excited
0: and
1: their costumes
0: fun.
1: And they're so proud. I love it.
0: Yeah.
1: Yeah, I love that part. Visiting a pumpkin patch.
0: I haven't done that.

0: nothing, just no light on, no candy, no nothing. I stock up on candy, and usually we hand it out at
1: But you start collecting in July.
0: I know, right? And then I end up eating it.
1: Yeah, you've restocked about eight times.
0: Sometimes I'll just set the bowl out front is what I was going to say. But yeah, and I told you yesterday, my mom got Halloween candy and gave me a bag of just my two favorite kinds of candy bars.
1: Well, she loves you.
0: I know. She's sabotaging me. We just start going back to the gym.
1: Yeah. And then she's like, here, I brought you something. I
0: brought you your favorite Heath bars and Almond Joys. I handpicked all the ones you don't like out. So you know, you won't be tempted to eat the ones you don't like.
1: It's that, oh, I would prefer. It's not, you'd be like, I would have taken the other ones, too.
0: Brutal. All right, number three, putting up Halloween decorations. I love decorating for Halloween.
1: Yep, don't do that.
0: Love it, love it, love it. I even changed the front lights out on the front porch to red lights, and I have Darth Vader masks over them.
1: Oh, very cool. You do?
0: I do, yeah. I know you're surprised. No, it's true. Okay, number two, pumpkin flavored foods and drinks. We've talked about this. There was pumpkin spice ramen noodles, pumpkin spice ice cream, pumpkin spice Oreos, all the things. I don't not like it, but I don't venture out and try it. Yeah. All right, the number one answer. Are you ready for this?
1: Yes.
0: Watching scary movies.
1: Love it.
0: Yes.
1: Love
0: it. Is there anything on the list this year, or is there a you know, one you watch every year?
1: Yes, actually, I just saw that a brand new scary movie just came up on HBO. It's already there now.
0: Ooh, okay.
1: So I was like, I'm going to have to watch that because I wanted to see it, but it's a scary movie. I don't remember what the... I'm going to have to look it up.
0: Okay, yeah, he's getting his phone out, but we might not get an answer
1: now. But then there's Carrie. They got that new series that's coming up on Peacock that opens up this weekend, so they're going to do a short series of Carrie, a remake.
0: Okay, and are we thinking cast-wise it's good?
1: I don't really know about that. I think, though, I'm more excited about the one that's the prequel of Halloween.
0: Okay.
1: That's showing Michael Myers.
0: Yeah. Right.
1: That one I'm more excited about.
0: It's always interesting because, to me, those movies you just named, those are the classics.
1: Yeah.
0: Those are classic. I mean, so you're dealing with some iconic roles and characters. So, to me, it's like the casting has to be right. So I'm curious to see, but I love watching a good scary movie as well. But I love the other ones like Hocus Pocus and that kind of stuff too.
1: Yes.
0: So I'm excited to watch some spooky-ish movies this season.
1: Oh, Back Rooms. Isn't that supposed to be scary?
0: Yeah, I believe so. And that just left theaters.
1: And that is now on HBO.
0: Ooh, okay. All right. Well, let us know when you watch
1: it. There's quite a few, so,
0: see if you actually recommend it.
1: All right. I can do that.
0: All right. Enjoy fall, y'all.
1: Whatever your reason, there you go. Wherever falls in the top 10, enjoy your Halloween season.
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1: Driving around with my dad, I kind of grew up listening to that genre. 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

0: good morning. In the 8 o'clock hour, chance for us to play with you this morning is going to happen in the 9 o'clock hour with Time Warp. We've got that still coming up. We've got our Tri-City Triple Play. That is coming up next. And in the meantime, how about a little motivation this morning? Something that might make you, you know, feel good about yourself. We call it Degree of Dumb.
1: Oh, yes. Good. We need one of these on a Tuesday morning.
0: Yes. You know, I think we learned from Home Alone that there are a lot of bandits that want to have a calling card, if you will.
1: That's right. Yeah. The wet bandits.
0: The wet bandits. Yes. Uh-huh. Sometimes it makes them easier to track and, you know, find and relate them and accuse them of going to other crime scenes.
1: Right. Yeah. Right.
0: Man has been dining and dashing in Florida recently. I was not bringing this up because of the conversation we had yesterday.
1: Okay. All right.
0: It has nothing to do with my mistake years ago.
1: Okay. Yeah.
0: But he always does the same thing. He has become a bit habitual, I guess.
1: Okay.
0: He sits at the bar while doing a crossword puzzle, orders a bunch of beers, runs up a tab, and walks out without paying.
1: Does he get some food to go?
0: No word on food, no.
1: Okay.
0: But he leaves the crossword behind, so bartenders assume he's just hitting the bathroom.
1: Right, yeah, okay.
0: But in reality, he's walked right out the door and never comes back.
1: Do they look at his answers? Is he good at the crossword?
0: That's the part I'm really curious about.
1: Yeah. Like, is he actually doing those?
0: He was finally caught last week when employees at a bar recognized him from social media, mainly because he had a crossword puzzle with him.
1: Okay. And now on social media, is this his account?
0: No.
1: Or is, okay.
0: This must be
1: because I can picture that now.
0: Oh, yeah.
1: I can picture that now, criminals being like, well, I'm going to, you know, trademark and get my own name.
0: Sure.
1: I want to be well.
0: Crossword bandit.
1: You know, I want to be well known.
0: Yep.
1: Yeah.
0: Yep. No, this was one bar posting to another being like, oh, do you know this guy?
1: Yeah, he'd be on the lookout.
0: Yeah. So they finally caught him last week, and they called the non-emergency police line while he was still there, and they kept him busy until the cops got outside. Then they waited to see if he would get up and walk out, and he did. The police caught him right after he hopped on a bike and was trying to get away. He was identified as Ronald... Not even going to attempt that.
1: Okay, that's fine.
0: He was charged with defrauding a business and DUI for riding his bike while intoxicated.
1: Oh, really?
0: Yeah. Yeah,
1: ooh.
0: Imagine that. It's unclear how many times he's pulled off the scheme, but seems like he was very comfortable and familiar with the process.
1: So, yeah, I bet. Wow.
0: Looks like there'll be other bars that are going to be joining the case, but... Yeah, he got
1: all
0: caught.
1: Right. They got him off the streets.
0: Yep, off the streets.
1: The
0: and not...
1: crossword bandit? Is
0: crossword
1: that what...
0: Bandit.
1: Okay.
0: So there you have it. I guess if you're going to do something...
1: It's safer in Florida now.
0: I'm just thinking, though, he clearly wanted to get caught. I mean,
1: do you think?
0: If you're doing the same thing every time, you're going to get noticed eventually.
1: Obviously.
0: I would think so. But who knows?
1: But he probably just seemed like a perfectly normal guy. You know, they're like, yeah, we just serve him a couple beers. He... You know, does his crossword. He's not being loud and obnoxious or ordering drinks for anybody else. He just sounds like he's keeping to himself. Just walks out and leaves.
0: It would be funny if they checked his answers and it were just jumbled letters in there and they made no sense.
1: I hate this place.
0: Yeah, got you again. Thanks
1: yeah,
0: for
1: exactly.
0: the beers. No
1: I'm
0: tip.
1: Not paying today.
0: Yeah, exactly. You'll never find me.
1: Right.
0: Those would be great answers. So
1: couldn't
0: there you
1: get
0: have
1: away
0: it.
1: Quick enough on his bicycle.
0: No, nope, not while you're intoxicated.
1: Wasn't an e-bike, I guess.
0: Well, even if it was, then you got a DUI.
1: I was just
0: thinking, it's like, I guess I never think about it, but you'd be driving while intoxicated on a bike?
1: Yeah, I mean, we've seen people like on lawnmowers.
0: On lawnmowers doing it, yeah.
1: You know, their
0: you're
1: kids'
0: right.
1: power wheels.
0: You think?
1: Yeah, we've talked about it.
0: I don't remember the power
1: wheel.
0: No,
1: you don't?
0: Thing. No.
1: Okay.
0: If I'm driving my niece's Barbie power wheel, you're telling me that if I've had a couple of beers, then I'm
1: yeah, you're still going to get in trouble. Yeah, people were changing the batteries out and stuff, making them, you know.
0: Oh, souped them up so they'd be able to. Oh,
1: yeah.
0: Okay. Well, that, if I'm able to do interstate speed on this, then yeah, that
1: no.
0: might be an issue.
1: Can you imagine on those plastic tires?
0: I have seen video that would they do soup them up and they do races.
1: Yeah.
0: Yeah.
1: Well,
0: we might want to look into that.
1: I could get into that.
0: I think I could too. Well, there you have it. That's where we're going to nominate this guy, Ronald, whatever his last name is, for today's Degree of Dumb.
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9: From the News Channel Nebraska Newsroom, I'm Brandon Shanahan. President Donald Trump was in the Cornhusker State yesterday for the first time since 2022, speaking at a rally supporting the Republican ticket in the state ahead of the November general election. In addition to showing support for candidates like Senator Pete Ricketts and Governor Jim Pillen vying for re-election, President Trump also announced an executive order aimed at lowering diesel prices. The order temporarily allows red-dyed diesel, which is normally intended for off-road use, to be used in vehicles on the highway. President Trump spoke with News Channel Nebraska's Michael Shively and said that farmers are at the top of mind this time of year.
10: One thing is we're bringing up $12 billion of subsidy to get in. Where do you do that? The car fuel, the gasoline, goes up a little bit. We also have a contribution from Europe. They're going to contribute billions of gallons of diesel. They have a lot of diesel. They've had it in Europe.
9: 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There's arguably nobody in central Nebraska who knows more about the schools, coaches, and athletes than the host of the Doug and Daddy Show on ESPN Tri-Cities, Doug Duda. Now, the state's Broadcasting Association is crediting him for his impactful time on the radio. Duda received the Nebraska Broadcasters Association Career Achievement Award. The honor is only available to people who have worked in broadcasting for a minimum of 25 years. NBA officials say that as the broadcasting industry continues to evolve, there was a gap in showing appreciation for those who have already done so much within the field, leading to the creation of this recognition. Duda is the first ever recipient. You can find more of today's news online at newschannelnebraska.com. 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
12: Your Tri-Cities forecast.
1: Today, sunny with a high near 87. Tonight, mostly clear with low around 53. Tomorrow, sunny again with a high near 79. Right now, it's 56.
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0: I think it's amazing that we're going to end the triple play on a song called Don't Look Back. When we like to look back and see what it felt like when these songs were number one, number two, and number three in a certain year.
1: This is proof why we don't take the song lyrics too literally.
0: That is true. That is very true. We're going back with the Tri-City Triple Play. We go back and feature the music. This year, we feature it. It's from the same year. Oh, let me just tell you some headlines. I thought this would be kind of interesting as well.
1: Ooh, headlines from that year?
0: Yes.
1: Oh, boy. Okay.
0: From the same year that Jonestown mass suicide happened, 900 members of the people of the temple died in the Ghana underground leadership of Jim Jones.
1: Okay.
0: 900 people.
1: Yeah, wow.
0: Remember that? Mm-hmm. In the same year that we had three popes happen. How crazy is not related to the Jonestown thing at all, by the way. That's a completely different thing.
1: Thank you for
0: these
1: clearing that up.
0: These were separate headlines, just to let you know.
1: Jeez. Keep your eye on the road if you're driving, people. I know
0: aware
1: this gets
0: John
1: confusing.
0: Paul III was part of the Jonestown. Anyway, and then the blizzard of this year was historic and paralyzing the Midwest. This is all coming from the year 1978.
1: Okay.
0: There you go. Doesn't it feel like that?
1: 1978?
0: It
1: yeah.
0: Does.
1: Great
0: all
1: flashback. I like the news headlines. I like that you added that. That was
0: I'll
1: good.
0: I'll try and add that in. So there you have it, our Tri-City Triple Play.
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9: Your Tri-Cities forecast.
1: Today, sunny with a high near 87. Tonight, mostly clear with low around 53. Tomorrow, sunny again with a high near 79. Right now, it's 56.
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1: Oh, the range of music, I mean, it covers almost everything. But yeah, a lot of stations just focus on one decade or one style, and yeah, everything I listen to.

0: It's Tri-City's Greatest Hits, 98.9 The Vibe. Good morning. Coming up in the 9 o'clock hour, chance for you to play and win with Time Warp. We'll have that available for you coming up. All right, I wanted to take a moment to address something. Something new that I started on Mondays, right around 10 o'clock. I came up with this idea of a contest, but it's not really a contest. It's more of a challenge right now. It's where I've taken the lyrics of a song, one line of lyrics, and I've put it into AI, and I said, create a picture based off of this one line. I was just going to let you know the results of this. Did you see it already yesterday?
1: Yes, I did.
0: We have, like, either the smartest listeners, or I'm doing this wrong. I got to tell you, yesterday, I put up this picture, and I will tell you, I thought this would be a tough one for them. I really did.
1: Yeah. Well, they're too smart.
0: I believe it was within 28 minutes the first person got it.
1: Excellent.
0: If you look and see the picture, it is up yesterday still. It was posted right at 10 o'clock. But it's you see a gym setting, and a guy is being bear hugged by a very muscular woman. And all I say is you have to identify this song by, you know, guess.

0: Check out the button, Bragg. We'll do our a chance to win with Time Warp as well, and do a recap of what you guys are talking about with the great debate today. It's all coming up in the 9 o'clock hour right here on the button.
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2: From the News Channel Nebraska Newsroom, I'm Brandon Shanahan. These are today's headlines. President Donald Trump made a stop in the Cornhusker State yesterday for the first time since 2022, vouching for the Republican ticket ahead of the November general election and announcing an executive order attempting to alleviate some of the higher costs for farmers during harvest season. Local fire officials are preaching safety when it comes to lithium-ion batteries, when it comes to charging items in your home during National Fire Prevention Week. 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
4: Your Tri-Cities forecast.
5: Today, sunny with a high near 87. Tonight, mostly clear with low around 53. Tomorrow, sunny again with a high near 79. Right now, it's 56.
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1: 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Chance for you to win a brand new morning show shirt from Sailor Screen Printing.
2: I got that up for grabs. 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We love everything they've done for us. And these shirts are very, very soft.
1: Yes.
2: We have lots of colors, lots of sizes. Somebody's going to win one of these today. That's just prize one of two, though. Second prize up for grabs. 15 Nebraska Lottery scratch-off tickets.
1: All yours, ready to scratch at your leisure. But you have to win. You have to know the answer to both of our questions to be our winner today for Time Warp. And with that being said, are you ready for question number one?
2: Let's do it.
1: All right. I'm going to give you the artist. I'll even ask you, we'll give you a kind of a hint of what that might actually be. It's going to be fairly easy to figure out if you are a huge fan of this artist because he is a superstar.
2: Yeah.
1: Elton John released his most successful studio album this week in history. What was the name of the album that he released this week that became his most successful studio album? If you know the name of that album, you are halfway through the journey today, my friends. That number to call.
2: Yes, 308-270-0989.
1: We are asking about Elton Hercules John. Releases his most successful studio album. What was the name of that album? If you know it, you're halfway there. Give us a call. Chance to win with Time Warp.
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0: Let's do the time warp again and test your memory of great moments in history.
1: We are playing Time Warp, a chance for you to win a brand new Morning Show shirt from Sailor Screen Printing and 15 Nebraska Lottery scratch-off tickets. That's a pretty good day.
2: Whoop, whoop. That's right.
1: A pretty good day. And all you have to do is know the answer to our questions. Well, might be a little bit of a challenge today. Might not be. Depends on how big of a fan you are. Elton Hercules John released his most successful studio album this week. What was the name of that album? If you know that, you're halfway through the journey. Let's go to the phone line, shall we? Good morning, The Vibe. What's your name?
3: Jim.
1: All right, Jim, what's the answer we're looking for?
3: Yellow Brick Road.
1: Yellow Brick Road. I will take that, even though it's technically goodbye, Yellow Brick Road. I'll let you have it. Jim, are you ready for question
2: Feeling
1: number
2: nice
1: two?
2: Today.
1: I know, I'm very generous. I'm glad it's coming across,
3: yeah.
1: Jim.
3: Mm-hmm.
1: Question number two. There is one song that is on that album that has been used three different times as tribute to three different people. Marilyn Monroe, Ryan White, and Princess Diana. What's the name of the song?
3: Candle in the Wind.
1: Candle in the Wind, yes. Do you feel like if you're the second person, I mean, it's about Marilyn Monroe, clearly, in that music, in that video, in that song. The second one, you're like going, you couldn't come up with a new one?
2: You couldn't write me a song?
1: You couldn't just write one for me? You got to use the same thing. I don't know.
3: Yeah.
1: Kind of crazy. Jim, we're just curious. Thanks for playing along today. We're going to make you our winner. Hang on the line with us.

0: Oh, no, no, no, no, no, no, no, no, no. Good morning. Thanks so much for joining us in this 9 o'clock. Wow. All right. We're doing a recap. We want to see what people are talking about with the great debate today.
1: Yes. My bad. Today we've been talking about things that should be renamed. We've been saying you can post your comment up on Facebook or you can call or text us 308-270-0989. It's been one of those, maybe a couple of your first examples this morning were words that you were like, I just can't pronounce it.
0: Yeah, it's just personal preference.
1: Let's just change it.
0: Yeah, it's a lot easier for me if we just change it.
1: Yeah, we had a text come in. Mike says, bra, change it to over the shoulder, boulder holder. too funny not to share. Brian up on Facebook says, driveway and parkway should be reversed. Stephanie says emotional baggage should be called a grief case. I like that. That's clever. Karen says the first thing that came to mind is a turtleneck or a dickie that you wear under the sweaters and stuff. Yeah, I always wondered, why are they called that?
0: It's a very good question.
1: Sonia, she says the city of Lexington should change its name to Back to Plum Creek. She says it just sounds neat. Interesting.
0: Back to Plum Creek.
1: Interesting.
0: All right.
1: Yeah. Some good answers. I like some of yours that you couldn't say. And I said headphones. I'm like, it's not a phone. We're not talking on it.
0: It's true.
1: It should be ear speakers.
0: It is true. We did talk with Isaiah, of course, $1,000 Minute player today.
1: Great.
0: And he started off with a bit of a struggle. He gave him an example. Take a listen. Name something that should be renamed.
2: Something that should be renamed. That's a hard one.
0: We can give you an example if you like.
2: Yeah, yeah.
0: Worcestershire sauce.
2: Oh, yeah, that. Wash your sister.
0: Yeah.
1: Exactly.
0: Wash your sister. I'm going to have to write that down.
2: Yeah, what could be renamed? Well, I don't know. Pot roast? Because you don't always put it in a pot.
0: He's got a valid point.
1: That's right.
0: He does have a valid point.
1: That's right. They don't all have to make sense to everyone.
0: Wash your sister's sauce.
1: I know. I love that.
0: That's going to haunt me for a while.
1: That's right.
0: Oh, beautifully done, Isaiah. So there you have it. We'll have a brand new topic for you tomorrow morning right around 6:30. Make sure you join us.
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10: From the News Channel Nebraska Newsroom, I'm Brandon Shanahan. President Donald Trump was in the Cornhusker State yesterday for the first time since 2022, speaking at a rally supporting the Republican ticket in the state ahead of the November general election. In addition to showing support for candidates like Senator Pete Ricketts and Governor Jim Pillen vying for re-election, President Trump also announced an executive order aimed at lowering diesel prices. The order temporarily allows red-dyed diesel, which is normally intended for off-road use, to be used in vehicles on the highway. President Trump spoke with News Channel Nebraska's Michael Shively and said that farmers are at the top of mind this time of year.
11: One thing is we're bringing up $12 billion of subsidy to get in. Where do you do that? The car fuel, the gasoline, goes up a little bit. We also have a contribution from Europe. They're going to contribute billions of gallons of diesel. They have a lot of diesel. They've had it in Europe.
10: You can find that full conversation with President Trump and Michael Shively online at newschannelnebraska.com. There's arguably nobody in central Nebraska who knows more about the schools, coaches, and athletes than the host of the Doug and Daddy Show on ESPN Tri-Cities, Doug Duda. Now the state's Broadcasting Association is crediting him for his impactful time on the radio. Duda received the Nebraska Broadcasters Association Career Achievement Award. The honor is only available to people who have worked in broadcasting for a minimum of 25 years. NBA officials say that as the broadcasting industry continues to evolve, there was a gap in showing appreciation for those who have already done so much within the field, leading to the creation of this recognition. Duda is the first ever recipient. 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From the NCN Newsroom, I'm Brandon Shanahan.
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14: Your Tri-Cities forecast.
1: Today, sunny with a high near 87. Tonight, mostly clear with low around 53. Tomorrow, sunny again with a high near 79. Right now, it's 56.
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0: know what? One of the best things we do is we always talk with you guys each and every workday morning, give you a topic, and then you guys just run from there and come up with all these great answers and responses. We call it the Great Debate.
1: Yeah, it's been fun. Always fun.
0: Always. So, dying to find out what people are wanting to rename.
1: Yes. Well, we already did that.
0: Terribly sorry.
1: Yeah, yes. We already did that. So now we're doing the button brag because it's Button Brag Tuesday.
0: I did switch this around, didn't I?
1: So we've been asking you to brag about tacos because it's National Taco Day. We're asking, where do you get the best tacos? And we said we'd announce the winners. And I did update the pictures on social media because I made a bunch of new buttons today. So I put pictures of those up there. And we've been saying you could put those in on Facebook or on our phone line. Let's head to Facebook and see what some of the answers are. Now, I got to appreciate Lana because she says at her house, the way she can put everything she wants on them and do it just the way she wants. So she's a great cook and she should invite us over.
0: All right.
1: All right. Let's see. Karen and Lana both say Little Mexico. And that is 100% what my son's answer would be. OG Little Mexico. That's his favorite place. So those are great answers.
0: Solid.
1: Lisa says she has to make them herself because she doesn't like onions and she doesn't want them on anything. And she'll be miserable the rest of the day if she eats them that way.
0: All right.
1: Richard texted us in. He said Frida's. It's in St. Paul. And he says it's great, authentic Mexican restaurant. And they have great tacos. So now we have to go to St. Paul.
0: Solid idea. I'm ready for a road trip.
1: All great answers. I will let the winners know and get some buttons in the mail for them.
0: Thanks so much.
2: In times like these, Nebraskans need a fighter in their corner. That's our Attorney General Mike Hilgers, protecting the American dream. Mike Hilgers has made bringing down costs for Nebraska families a top priority. That's why Hilgers fought big companies trying to raise our electrical bills and won. Hilgers went to court to put the brakes on hidden fees that drive up costs. And Hilgers has taken the fight to the scammers and fraudsters who prey on our neighbors. As a father of four, Mike Hilgers is holding big tech accountable for misleading parents, and Hilgers defended parental rights in the classroom. And when Biden tried to force Nebraska schools to let boys play girls' sports, Hilgers said, no way. Now Mike Hilgers is fighting to defend Nebraska's water rights, and Hilgers is protecting Nebraska farmers and ranchers from crippling regulations that raise food prices, fighting for what matters most, protecting the American dream. Our Attorney General, Mike Hilgers.
3: Paid for by friends of Mike Hilgers.
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2: Your Tri-Cities forecast.
1: Today, sunny with a high near 87. Tonight, mostly clear with low around 53. Tomorrow, sunny again with a high near 79. Right now, it's 56.
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0: are once again gathered around the big radio speakers saying, have a great Tuesday.
1: That's right. The sun is out. It's going to be
0: out there and enjoy it.
1: It's going to be nice today. I think it definitely felt like fall cruising in here this morning, but a high near 87.
0: That's going to be a bit warm. Yep. I might have to reclose the windows. I don't know. It's in the house.
1: Yeah. You think you'll turn the AC back on?
0: I don't know.
1: It's that time of year where we go back and forth.
0: Yeah.
1: And it's sunny and 87. I'm guessing blinds are being drawn and the AC's coming back on. That's okay. You'll be able to turn your heater back on in a couple days.
0: Well, good to know. As long as my pug is happy that she gets to still go outside and sun herself, that's all that matters.
1: Oh, yeah. This is perfect sunbathing weather for pugs. Yep.
0: She will be very, very happy with that, and I'll be happy enough for her to be out there.
1: Good deal.
0: Just looking at, I love checking this on my phone, seeing what she's doing at home.
1: Yeah, sleeping.
0: She is perched. She's awake. She must be able to hear us on the radio. Hey, Lulu. Andy, so sorry. But I'm watching her on the camera. She's perched on the couch, just sleeping, waiting for someone to come home, get her. I love that.
1: Excellent.
0: I love that. Hey, okay, so folks, what we want to do is tomorrow remind you that we're going to be kicking off right around 6, that we have another round of winning that's going to be happening. We'll be doing that with the Wheel of Winning.
1: That's right. We'll spin the wheel in the 8 o'clock hour, play one of our 6 mini games in the 9 o'clock, and of course, play till we have a winner.
0: Yes.
1: We love giving away all these prizes. We'll have $1,000 a minute. We'll have a new great debate topic. It's going to be a good Tuesday, the rest of today, and a good Wednesday as well.
0: Absolutely. So make sure you join us. We'll kick it off right around 6 if that works for you.
1: That works for me.
0: Perfect. We'll see you then.
1: See you then.
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4: From the News Channel Nebraska Newsroom, I'm Brandon Shanahan. These are today's headlines. President Donald Trump made a stop in the Cornhusker State yesterday for the first time since 2022, vouching for the Republican ticket ahead of the November general election and announcing an executive order attempting to alleviate some of the higher costs for farmers during harvest season. Local fire officials are preaching safety when it comes to lithium-ion batteries, when it comes to charging items in your home during National Fire Prevention Week. 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

you want to talk to us, play our games, or call in to win, you need to make sure you're calling The Vibe. 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

0: Here we are gathered once again, the Tuesday edition of the Midday Experience. I'm your host and tour guide. I am very pleased to be here. I am Murphy. Thank you so much. Coming up, I'm going to give you some motivation. This is actually a very sweet story, and it might come surprisingly from a wedding. And if that's me talking about it, I have to be impressed because, you know, how I feel about weddings. Also, give you some details about community heroes and what that could mean when you nominate somebody in your community and what they can do to pay it forward even more. All those details coming up as well. Along with the Tri-Cities Greatest Hits, it's my greatest pleasure of this entire experience to provide for you. 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
3: 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Well, ready or not, the defending national champions, Indiana, will make their way in here to Lincoln as they'll take on Matt Rhule and the Huskers on Saturday.
4: Offensively, I think they're the most efficient offense in the country right now. Becker and Marsh continue to make plays at an unbelievably high level. The run game is excellent. Hoover's an excellent quarterback that, you know, Dana was at TCU before he got here helping out, so obviously knows the quarterback well. So excellent football team, great opportunity for us to play, and we're very excited for it.
3: A big question heading into this game is the status of running back Jamal Rhule, who was a game-time decision and was held out against Maryland.
4: He was a game-time decision, and he said he felt good to go, so he was going to go as needed. You know, same thing with Makai. Makai was running through a hole on Wednesday and just tripped over someone's foot. You know, his foot caught someone's foot and rolled his ankle. I'm sitting there like, you know, I was inside on the defensive field because, you know, we had the defense inside for some crowd noise, and I was like, oh my goodness.
3: Reporting with the Nebraska football team in Lincoln, I'm Sean Callahan of HuskerOnline.com.
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13: Here's your Tri-Cities weather forecast. Ample sunshine expected today with daytime highs approaching 87. Winds out of the northwest around 5 miles per hour. Clear skies again tonight, lows around 53. 79 tomorrow, sunny skies. Mainly clear Thursday with daytime highs approaching 73. 78 Friday. From the Weatherology Weather Center, I'm meteorologist Jennifer Wojcicki. Right now, it's 55 degrees.
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0: Welcome. Murphy in the Mornings with Tim.
1: Good morning, the vibe.
2: Morning, guys. It's Dennis.
1: Dennis.
3: Good morning, Dennis.
2: Kind of like you were just saying about Tim, Murph, I have a hard time remembering last time I was single.
1: Yeah. But well,
2: I'm glad I don't have to play that game. I'm very happy to not be looking for someone.
1: Oh, yes. That's very sweet. Yes.
3: Dennis, I was reading your response on Facebook about all the apps and the dating nonsense. Yeah. It's a whole new world.
2: Both our kids are still single, and my wife and I are just heartbroken with the crap they're going through.
1: The lack of options.
3: Oh, yeah.
1: Yeah. Let me tell you, we'll go through my phone today, all right?
3: Let's hand it over.
1: Let me just go ahead and tell you. Boy, some of these are really, really, wow. You almost want to message them just to see if it's true.
3: You can't judge a book by the cover, Murphy.
1: I don't know. Read what they write. And you're going, okay, these need medicine. These people need some sort of alcohol. Lord. Dennis, I am so glad you called, because that's great. I hope we get more of those answers, too.
2: I feel bad for anybody who's trying to find a significant other these days. It's just a nightmare world to be in.
1: I wouldn't even say significant other. Just a random distraction would be nice.
3: Yeah.
2: Well, there's AI coming, Murph. You might have a shot.
1: Way ahead of you, buddy. Way ahead
3: with
1: of
3: an
1: you.
3: AI girlfriend.
1: I just got a brand new wet vac, so it's fine.
3: Oh, Jesus. No.
1: I probably shouldn't share that.
3: Ear.
1: I shouldn't share that. I apologize. That might have gone too far. My bad.
2: That was awesome.
1: I'm gonna go sit in my office of shame. Talk to you guys later. Jesus Christ.
3: Wow.
1: I can't even believe I said that. Wow. I apologize.
2: I'm usually the one that goes dark.
3: Right.
1: Yes. Yes, you are. Dennis, thank you so much for calling and sharing with us.
3: Thank you. I'm sorry for what you've heard.
1: Bye.
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0: from the News Channel Nebraska Newsroom. I'm Brandon Shanahan. President Donald Trump was in the Cornhusker State yesterday for the first time since 2022, speaking at a rally supporting the Republican ticket in the state ahead of the November general election. In addition to showing support for candidates like Senator Pete Ricketts and Governor Jim Pillen vying for re-election, President Trump also announced an executive order aimed at lowering diesel prices. The order temporarily allows red-dyed diesel, which is normally intended for off-road use, to be used in vehicles on the highway. President Trump spoke with News Channel Nebraska's Michael Shively and said that farmers are at the top of mind this time of year.
1: One thing is we're bringing up $12 billion of subsidy to get in. Where you do that, the car fuel, the gasoline, goes up a little bit. We also have a contribution from Europe. They're going to contribute billions of gallons of diesel. They have a lot of diesel. They've had it in Europe.
0: 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There's arguably nobody in central Nebraska who knows more about the schools, coaches, and athletes than the host of the Doug and Daddy Show on ESPN Tri-Cities, Doug Duda. Now, the state's broadcasting association is crediting him for his impactful time on the radio. Duda received the Nebraska Broadcasters Association Career Achievement Award. The honor is only available to people who have worked in broadcasting for a minimum of 25 years. NBA officials say that as the broadcasting industry continues to evolve, there was a gap in showing appreciation for those who have already done so much within the field, leading to the creation of this recognition. Duda is the first ever recipient. You can find more of today's news online at newschannelnebraska.com. From the NCN Newsroom, I'm Brandon Shanahan.
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0: righty, we are talking about an outstanding program where we are looking for medical community heroes. Is there someone in the medical field that you know that deserves a little bit of a spotlight? They have gone above and beyond the call of duty. They have done more for their community. They have stepped up. 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How cool is that? 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
8: Here's your Tri-Cities weather forecast. Ample sunshine expected today with daytime highs approaching 87. Winds out of the northwest around 5 miles per hour. Clear skies again tonight, lows around 53. 79 tomorrow, sunny skies. mainly clear Thursday, with daytime highs approaching 73, 78 Friday. From the Weatherology Weather Center, I'm meteorologist Jennifer Wojcicki. Right now, it's 55 degrees.
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huh?

0: Okay, I warned you at the beginning of the show that there was going to be a story that I even thought was very sweet, and it deals with the wedding, so it must be impressive if I'm willing to bring it up, because you all know how I feel about weddings. Basically, I'll give you the background. A couple was getting married a couple of weeks ago in the Outer Banks of North Carolina, but a recent storm cut off all access to the highway to get there. That's the bad part. When you're going to go out on an island and get married, you're running a risk. So most of their family and friends couldn't make it to the location, so an open invitation was posted on social media asking locals or visitors who were already in the area to show up to help make the day special. And guess what? They did. In the end, more than 400 people showed up to watch these two people that they have no idea who they are, but they wanted to go, and they got to be part of it, and they got to witness their getting married. By the way, they really just amped it up by going, hey, you know what? We've got a DJ. We've got a photographer. They did run out of food at one point. Think about it. It would have all gone to waste if they had not had those people show up. But that does seem like a lot of people you're going to feed, especially strangers. But the interesting thing is, when they did run out of food, people started bringing their own food to contribute. It turned into a huge party, a big potluck, and these people just met 400 people that they don't know. I'm not sure if they gave them any gifts, but man, I do like this story. You're turning some lemons into very delicious lemonade when you're saying, hey, friends and family can't make it, but anyone want to come and hang out at our wedding? You're more than welcome to. Turned it into a huge party and a big turnaround. Congratulations to you two. I love sharing the story. It is one of those that even got me. So thank you so much for sharing with that. All right, more of the Tri-Cities greatest hits all coming up here with a Vibe 98.9. 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
1: 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Hilgers went to court to put the brakes on hidden fees that drive up costs. And Hilgers has taken the fight to the scammers and fraudsters who prey on our neighbors. As a father of four, Mike Hilgers is holding big tech accountable for misleading parents. And Hilgers defended parental rights in the classroom. And when Biden tried to force Nebraska schools to let boys play girls' sports, Hilgers said, no way. Now Mike Hilgers is fighting to defend Nebraska's water rights. And Hilgers is protecting Nebraska farmers and ranchers from crippling regulations that raise food prices. Fighting for what matters most, protecting the American dream. Our Attorney General, Mike Hilgers.
2: Paid for by friends of Mike Hilgers.
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9: Here's your Tri-Cities weather forecast. Mainly clear skies today with a high of 85. Southwesterly winds 5 to 10 miles per hour. Lows dip down to about 53 tonight. Sunshine expected tomorrow. Highs level off around 79. Daytime highs approaching 73 Thursday under mainly clear skies. 78 Friday. From the Weatherology Weather Center, I'm meteorologist Jennifer Wojcicki. Currently 60.
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0: Welcome. Murphy in the Mornings with Tim.
1: Dennis, how old would you be in 50 years?
2: That would be 109.
1: There you go, buddy. You're hanging in there. Hang on for it. It'll be fun.
3: I don't know. Do you think with all the technology, people will start living longer?
1: Yes, but I don't think it's going to start with our generation.
3: No, you don't?
1: No, I'm already half gone. I mean, think about it. You're trying to repair something that's already been built for 50 years. That's like trying to buy a Land Rover that's, 50 years old, and you're thinking, oh, this will be great when it starts hovering. What?
2: You know, speaking of all this, you guys were talking about the 50-year-old Twinkie the other day.
1: Yeah.
2: I eat a lot of Twinkies, so I'm never going to die.
3: There you go. You're just...
1: You do? Do you have Twinkies in the house right now?
2: I have two Twinkies in my pocket right now.
1: In your pocket?
3: That's breakfast of champions right there.
2: You got it. Bottle of Mountain Dew and two Twinkies. That's my breakfast.
3: Really, Dennis?
1: Wow. You're living the dream, man. God, I wish I was in college again.
2: People are afraid of.
1: Good Lord. Twinkies and Mountain Dew.
3: I don't know that I would have guessed you had such a sweet tooth. Is it always Twinkies, or do you mix it up with snowballs?
2: No, it's not always Twinkies.
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1: I love the music. 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
10: From the News Channel Nebraska Newsroom, I'm Brandon Shanahan. These are today's headlines. President Donald Trump made a stop in the Cornhusker State yesterday for the first time since 2022, vouching for the Republican ticket ahead of the November general election and announcing an executive order attempting to alleviate some of the higher costs for farmers during harvest season. Local fire officials are preaching safety when it comes to lithium-ion batteries, when it comes to charging items in your home during National Fire Prevention Week. 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

0: Ready to wrap things up here on this Tuesday? Yes, already put a stamp on it saying done. It is delivered. Hey, by the way, would love for you to join us tomorrow. We'll have a brand new topic in the 6 o'clock hour for a great debate. Also coming with Wednesday, Wheel of Winning. We'll spin the wheel in the 8 o'clock hour. Figure out what game we're going to play in the 9 o'clock hour. Your chance to win. All of that and more is going to be featured right here at this very location. And all you have to do is join us. Going to kick it off right around 6 a.m. We'll see you then.
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2: I'm Doug Judah with a sports update on ESPN. Your home for Monday Night Football. Last night, the Falcons over the Saints 45-24. Major League Baseball, it was the White Sox over Cleveland 4-3. Tampa Bay beat the Yankees 5-2, both up 2-0. Game 3 in the National League, Dodgers at Atlanta and Milwaukee at San Diego. First pitch at 5 o'clock here on ESPN. Nebraska senior quarterback Anthony Calandria was named a member of the Davey O'Brien Great Eight for his performance against Maryland. The O'Brien Award goes to the nation's top quarterback. He threw for 238 yards and 3 touchdowns and a career-high 108 yards rushing in the contest against the Terrapins. The Huskers host the defending national champions in Indiana Saturday at 11 here on ESPN. Next week's game at Oregon will not have its kickoff time announced until this week's games have wrapped up. Division II football, 3 teams from the MIAA rated this week. Emporia State 9th, Northwest Missouri State 14th, Central Missouri 24th. In volleyball, Nebraska 47 first place votes remains number 1 to Pittsburgh 16, then Louisville, Kentucky, and Florida. The Huskers have 2 top 15 opponents this week. They go to number 15 Indiana Thursday and host number 7 Wisconsin coming up on Saturday. And the Huskers' Andy Jackson for the second straight week is the Big Ten Player of the Week, the last player to be back-to-back for the Huskers, Matty Kubik, in 2021. UNK is up a spot to number 5 in the Division II volleyball poll, while Wayne State holds on to number 2. In the unofficial preseason media poll conducted by the Columbus Dispatch for men's basketball, Illinois is the preseason favorite, followed by Michigan State, Michigan, and UCLA. Nebraska is picked 5th, their highest ever preseason selection. The Huskers will have an exhibition game with St. Louis coming up on Friday, and Price Sanford was a unanimous selection to the preseason All-Big Ten team. MIAA Basketball Media Days today in Kansas City. Loper coaches Drew Johnson and Marty Levinson will speak at 10:15. In golf, it's day 2 of the Nebraska Intercollegiate at Centura Hills. The UNK women leading the field with the top 3 golfers. Hastings is setting in 5th. District Golf, the A4, going on today at Meadowlark Hills in Kearney. Grand Island is up in Norfolk. The top 3 teams and top 10 individuals make it next week. Grand Island Northwest was the runner-up at Jackrabbit to qualify their team individually. Hastings' Catherine Kruger and Amelia Peplich of Lexington are making it to state. Sutton and Aurora's team, along with Grand Island Central Catholic, Cozad, and Adams Central, making it in Class C. Minden's Macy Jorgensen was the medalist yesterday at Lakeside. In softball, Class C subdistricts yesterday, Kearney Catholic, Hastings St. Cecilia, Centura Central Valley, and Central City were all subdistrict champs. Now advancing on to action this weekend. Class A is tomorrow. Kearney will play Lincoln Southeast at 3 o'clock at Lincoln Standing Bear. Grand Island will play Bellevue East tomorrow at 10 a.m. at Millard North. High school volleyball tonight, a top 5 matchup on the Vibe 98.9. Kearney Catholic will host Amherst beginning at 7 o'clock. Kearney High is hosting Norfolk, Adams Central at York, St. Cecilia at Centura. Grand Island will host Lincoln Southeast. Northwest is at Gretna East, and Central Catholic will host North Platte. In cross country, the Lou Platte and Centennial Conference meets are today. In the Twin Valley yesterday, Kennesaw girls and Shelton boys were the champ individually. Kaylee Carr of Silver Lake and Darian Dorsey of Kennesaw brought home the titles. That's sports.
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0: Kearney Catholic at 7. Thursday on KHAS Radio, St. Cecilia takes on Arcadia Loup City on the football field, with district softball on KHAS Friday, and high school football Friday. Here on The Vibe, Kearney High is at Lincoln Standing Bear. Kearney Catholic will battle Sydney on ESPN.
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3: Here's your Tri-Cities weather forecast. Mainly clear skies today with a high of 85. Southwesterly winds 5 to 10 miles per hour. Lows dip down to about 53 tonight. Sunshine expected tomorrow. Highs level off around 79. Daytime highs approaching 73 Thursday under mainly clear skies. 78 Friday. From the Weatherology Weather Center, I'm meteorologist Jennifer Wojcicki. Currently 60.
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9: Here's your Tri-Cities weather forecast. High temperatures reach up to 85 this afternoon under mainly clear skies, southwest winds 5 to 10 miles per hour. Clear skies tonight, lows dip down to about 53. High of 79 tomorrow. Mainly clear skies Thursday with daytime highs approaching 73, 78 Friday. From the Weatherology Weather Center, I'm meteorologist Jennifer Wojcicki. Currently, it's 65 degrees.
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0: challenge this Shakespeare quote, to be or not to be, blank.
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0: What is the term for a word that has the opposite meaning of another word?
1: Pass.
0: What is Nebraska's state flower?
1: Marigold.
0: Name two
1: goldenrod.
0: Of the...
1: Goldenrod.
0: Name two of the four Golden Girls.
1: Blanche and Rose.
0: What iconic band sang another brick in the wall in 1980?
1: Pink Floyd.
0: What is 60 minus 24?
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1: Black bear.
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0: With a sports update on 98.9 The Vibe, I'm Doug Duda. Major League Baseball this afternoon on ESPN Tri-Cities, 5 o'clock in the National League. The Braves take on the Dodgers, and then at 8:30 tonight, it's the Brewers at San Diego. Dennis Franchione has passed away at the age of 75. He had football coaching stops at Texas A&M, Alabama, TCU, recently was inducted into the MIAA Hall of Fame after his successful time at Pittsburgh State, who the Lopers just played this past weekend. UNK coach Ryan Held.
1: Dennis Franchione is in the state of Kansas, and obviously in college football, it was a tremendous coach. I saw that as well. And at all levels, he was able to really, really do well. And that's really a sad deal for college football and the state of Kansas for sure.
0: Nebraska football is getting ready to take on defending national champion Indiana. Of course, having the Heisman Trophy winner and Marcus Mendoza last year and a really good quarterback out of TCU this year. But how about the defense? Nebraska offensive coordinator Dana Holgorsen.
2: They've had three teams in the last year and a half rush for 100 yards on them. They're sound on the back end. They got a great system. They got great continuity. You know, those coaches have been together for a long time. My perspective, and I would say it's pretty much a national perspective, is you know, their defense has as much respect as their offense does. You don't win 21 straight games in a row if you don't.
0: Kickoff at 11 a.m. on Saturday. Nebraska volleyball remains a solid number one in the coaches' poll with 47 first-place votes to Pittsburgh's 16. The Huskers are at 15th-ranked Indiana Thursday and host 7th-ranked Wisconsin on Saturday night for the second straight week. Andy Jackson is the Big Ten Player of the Week. She's the first Husker to win the award in back-to-back weeks since Maddie Kubik back in 2021. UNK is up a spot to number 5 in this week's Division II volleyball poll. The Lopers also have a top 10 matchup with 7th-ranked Missouri Western on the road this weekend. The Columbus Dispatch unofficial preseason media basketball poll for men has Nebraska 5th. That's the highest they've ever been chosen. Illinois number 1, then Michigan State, Michigan, and UCLA. Husker coach Fred Hoiberg's team getting ready for the first of 3 exhibition games this Friday against St. Louis.
3: You know, the crazy thing about this, we've been going since June, and then you look at everything, you're like, man, we still have so much to put in. It's a great opportunity to play against a really high-quality opponent, very well coached. I think the world of Josh. Talked to him last week on the phone. We just kind of shared some ideas.
0: MIAA Media Days today for basketball, and the preseason coaches poll are out. Central Missouri and Fort Hays State are 1-2 in the women's poll. UNK was picked 8th by the coaches and 10th by the media. On the men's side, Washburn, who spent most of last year at number 1, is the choice, followed by Central Missouri and Missouri Western. UNK picked 11th in both polls. One of the newest franchises in Major League Volleyball has unveiled its official name. The Los Angeles Thunder will begin play in 2027, along with the Omaha Supernovas in their league. The GPAC Conference has announced some more weekly award winners in soccer. Hastings Madison Rhodes is the Offensive Player of the Week, and Kearney High graduate Addie Snyder at Concordia is the Defensive Player of the Week. We've got high school volleyball tonight here on The Vibe, a top 5 matchup. Defending state champion Amherst is at Kearney Catholic. First serve is scheduled for 7. Kearney is hosting Norfolk, Adams Central at York, St. Cecilia at number 1 Centura, Grand Island hosting Lincoln Southeast, Northwest at Gretna East in a top 10 battle, and Central Catholic hosting North Platte. Matchups for the Class C District Softball Tournaments. These are the best of 3. Coming up on Friday, Kearney Catholic will host Guardian Angels at Patriot Park at 11 a.m. Cozad will go to Wahoo to play Bishop Newman Friday at 11 a.m. Hastings St. Cecilia will be hosting Central City. And then on Saturday in Caro, Centura will take on Raymond Central beginning at 11 a.m. District golf going on today as well. Class A is having a district meet up at Meadowlark Hills. And that is a look at sports.
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5: Here's your Tri-Cities weather forecast. High temperatures reach up to 85 this afternoon under mainly clear skies, southwest winds 5 to 10 miles per hour. Clear skies tonight, lows dip down to about 53. High of 79 tomorrow. Mainly clear skies Thursday with daytime highs approaching 73, 78 Friday. From the Weatherology Weather Center, I'm meteorologist Jennifer Wojcicki. Currently, it's 65 degrees.
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7: A rock star life may seem glamorous, but in reality, there can be some downtime during the day. That's when REO guitarist Gary Richrath found himself watching daytime soap operas. As much trouble as he was going through in his marriage at the time, it wasn't as bad as what he was watching. Guitar in hand, he started singing about the gossip, rumors, and breakups on TV and in his own life. From High Infidelity, REO Speedwagon, take it on the run. 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

0: It's a terrific song. Sunshine Superman from Donovan. I'm John Hart. We had Chicago, Styx, Michael Jackson in there too. Coming up, some Dr. Hook and Huey Lewis. Keep it right here. 98.9 The Vibe. The Tri-Cities' greatest hits. Well, it's Tuesday, and it's always Taco Tuesday. But today just happens to be National Taco Day. Conveniently on a Tuesday. And unlike most holidays, you're kind of hard-pressed to find anybody who refuses to celebrate National Taco Day. I saw a thing where 2%, one out of 50 Americans have never eaten a taco. And my question is, what have they ever done? Have they ever set foot outside their house? 90% of U.S. adults like to eat tacos. Around 83% say they eat Mexican food at least once a month, and 17% say they eat it weekly. Some people prefer tacos over burritos. Some people prefer soft taco shells to hard taco shells. However you celebrate, get out there. It's National Taco Day.
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3: Here's your Tri-Cities weather forecast. High temperatures reach up to 85 this afternoon under mainly clear skies, southwest winds 5 to 10 miles per hour. Clear skies tonight, lows dip down to about 53. High of 79 tomorrow. Mainly clear skies Thursday with daytime highs approaching 73, 78 Friday. From the Weatherology Weather Center, I'm meteorologist Jennifer Wojcicki. Right now, it's 71 degrees.
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3: 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Good morning. Working our way through this 8 o'clock hour. That is your Tri-City Triple Play. Three songs loosely connected, one common theme. Doug in studio right now. So we were talking about earlier with the great debate, wanting to find out, did you have an answer?
4: What is the great debate?
3: 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If I had a dollar every time someone blank, I'd be very rich.
4: 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See, the obvious answer is someone from Ford County cut me off, but that's too obvious.
3: Hang on 1 second. We had one call.
5: I'd be rich if every time Doug Duda complained about Ford County drivers.
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3: So take that.
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4: Trying to help.
3: I appreciate it. Thank you so much.
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0: really is the perfect way to spend a Tuesday afternoon with me, John Hart, and the Tri-Cities Greatest Hits here on 98.9 The Vibe. That was Irene Cara, Dr. Hook, Grand Funk in there. What's coming up? Well, the Cars and some zombies. Don't go anywhere. Well, you know, Murphy in the Morning with Tim is a great place to be, too. 6 to 10 every weekday morning. And what's fun about it is they do a thing called the Great Debate every morning around 6:30. This morning's was things that should be renamed. And, you know, that makes you think, I've thought about that before, but nothing was coming to mind. I know Murphy this morning said Worcestershire or Worcestershire or Worcestershire or whatever you want to call it. Murphy likes to call it wash your sister sauce. And Tim said headphones should be renamed ear speakers. I like that. My son used to call milk when he was a little kid. He called milk cereal sauce. So, you know, that would be a legitimate name change. I'm John Hart, and our name hasn't changed. This is still where you're going to find the Tri-City's greatest hits 24/7, 98.9, The Vibe.
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3: 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And Hilgers has taken the fight to the scammers and fraudsters who prey on our neighbors. As a father of four, Mike Hilgers is holding big tech accountable for misleading parents, and Hilgers defended parental rights in the classroom. And when Biden tried to force Nebraska schools to let boys play girls' sports, Hilgers said, no way. Now Mike Hilgers is fighting to defend Nebraska's water rights, and Hilgers is protecting Nebraska farmers and ranchers from crippling regulations that raise food prices, fighting for what matters most, protecting the American dream. 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
12: 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A local radio host is taking his food drive to new heights in an effort to help keep the shelves stocked at the Hastings Food Pantry. Thousands of people gathering in Grand Island yesterday to hear President Donald Trump speak as he campaigned for Republican candidates and promoted his administration's policies. Nebraska's state auditor is flagging what he calls questionable spending to pay the former director of a state agency. And early information from law enforcement says a runaway or missing juvenile driving a stolen vehicle has died after a pursuit in Dawson County. For more details or for news anytime, check out our website at newschannelnebraska.com.
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0: For the sports update on 98.9 The Vibe, I'm Doug Duda. Major League Baseball this afternoon on ESPN Tri-Cities, 5 o'clock in the National League. The Braves take on the Dodgers, and then at 8:30 tonight, it's the Brewers at San Diego. Dennis Franchione has passed away at the age of 75. He had football coaching stops at Texas A&M, Alabama, TCU, recently was inducted into the MIAA Hall of Fame after his successful time at Pittsburgh State, who the Lopers just played this past weekend. UNK coach Ryan Held.
1: Dennis Franchione is in the state of Kansas, and obviously in college football, it was a tremendous coach. I saw that as well. And at all levels, he was able to really, really do well. And that's really a sad deal for college football and the state of Kansas for sure.
0: Nebraska football is getting ready to take on defending national champion Indiana. Of course, having the Heisman Trophy winner and Marcus Mendoza last year and a really good quarterback out of TCU this year. But how about the defense? Nebraska offensive coordinator Dana Holgorsen.
2: They've had three teams in the last year and a half rush for 100 yards on them. They're sound on the back end. They got a great system. They got great continuity. You know, those coaches have been together for a long time. My perspective, and I would say it's pretty much a national perspective, is you know, their defense has as much respect as their offense does. You don't win 21 straight games in a row if you don't.
0: Kickoff at 11 a.m. on Saturday. Nebraska volleyball remains a solid number one in the coaches poll with 47 first place votes to Pittsburgh's 16. The Huskers are at 15th ranked Indiana Thursday and host 7th ranked Wisconsin on Saturday night for the second straight week. Andy Jackson is the Big Ten Player of the Week. She's the first Husker to win the award in back-to-back weeks since Maddie Kubik back in 2021. UNK is up a spot to number 5 in this week's Division II volleyball poll. The Lopers also have a top 10 matchup with 7th ranked Missouri Western on the road this weekend. The Columbus Dispatch unofficial preseason media basketball poll for men has Nebraska 5th. That's the highest they've ever been chosen. Illinois number 1, then Michigan State, Michigan, and UCLA. Husker coach Fred Hoiberg's team getting ready for the first of 3 exhibition games this Friday against St. Louis.
3: You know, the crazy thing about this, we've been going since June, and then you look at everything, you're like, man, we still have so much to put in. It's a great opportunity to play against a really high-quality opponent, very well coached. I think the world of Josh. Talked to him last week on the phone. We just kind of shared some ideas.
0: MIAA Media Days today for basketball, and the preseason coaches poll are out. Central Missouri and Fort Hays State are 1-2 in the women's poll. UNK was picked 8th by the coaches and 10th by the media. On the men's side, Washburn, who spent most of last year at number 1, is the choice, followed by Central Missouri and Missouri Western. UNK picked 11th in both polls. One of the newest franchises in Major League Volleyball has unveiled its official name. The Los Angeles Thunder will begin play in 2027, along with the Omaha Supernovas in their league. The GPAC Conference has announced some more weekly award winners in soccer. Hastings Madison Rhodes is the Offensive Player of the Week, and Kearney High graduate Addie Snyder at Concordia is the Defensive Player of the Week. We've got high school volleyball tonight here on The Vibe, a top 5 matchup. Defending state champion Amherst is at Kearney Catholic. First serve is scheduled for 7. Kearney is hosting Norfolk, Adams Central at York, St. Cecilia at number 1 Centura, Grand Island hosting Lincoln Southeast, Northwest at Gretna East in a top 10 battle, and Central Catholic hosting North Platte. Matchups for the Class C District Softball Tournaments. These are the best of 3. Coming up on Friday, Kearney Catholic will host Guardian Angels at Patriot Park at 11 a.m. Cozad will go to Wahoo to play Bishop Newman Friday at 11 a.m. Hastings St. Cecilia will be hosting Central City. And then on Saturday in Caro, Centura will take on Raymond Central beginning at 11 a.m. District golf going on today as well. Class A is having a district meet up at Meadowlark Hills. And that is a look at sports.
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13: Here's your Tri-Cities weather forecast. High temperatures reach up to 85 this afternoon under mainly clear skies, southwest winds 5 to 10 miles per hour. Clear skies tonight, lows dip down to about 53. High of 79 tomorrow. Mainly clear skies Thursday with daytime highs approaching 73, 78 Friday. From the Weatherology Weather Center, I'm meteorologist Jennifer Wojcicki. Right now, it's 71 degrees.
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0: Man, it's a gorgeous day here in Kearney, isn't it? What are we pushing 80 now? But sunshine, I love it. It's 98.9 The Vibe. Stick around. More of the Tri-Cities' greatest hits are on the way. That was the Kinks. We had Jackson Browne, the Doobies, Derek and the Dominoes, too. Coming up, some Stones. And how about some Paul Simon? Why not? It's The Vibe. Keep it right here. You know, fall is in full swing. And I don't know if you've picked out your Halloween costume yet, but a lot of people love fall, especially October, for a lot of different reasons. Halloween has a lot to do with it. I started watching my favorite scary movies. I always do that this time of year. And I have a few that I love just because they just hit me right. They're scary. I mean, after you watch a movie, you know when it's going to be scary, but it's still fun to watch. Get you in the mood. There's pumpkin-flavored everything all over the place. Foods and drinks and people putting up their Halloween decorations. How about your neighbors? Have you put up your Halloween decorations yet? A couple of neighbors have done some things. Most people just putting out their pumpkins so far. And as far as Halloween candy, it's a trick. I haven't bought any yet. We have not bought our Halloween candy because, as you know, the problem is you buy it too early, you eat it all before Halloween.
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2: 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It's great to hear those songs.
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4: Here's your Tri-Cities weather forecast. Sunshine expected this afternoon with daytime highs approaching 85. Southwest winds 5 to 10 miles per hour. Lows dip down to about 54. Tonight, clear skies. Clear skies tomorrow, high of 81. Mainly clear skies Thursday with a high of 76. 78 Friday. From the Weatherology Weather Center, I'm meteorologist Jennifer Wojcicki. Currently 78.
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0: Welcome. Murphy in the Mornings with Tim.
1: They say that if you're at a concert and it sucks, do you still clap at the end? I feel like there's peer pressure you have to.
2: I don't know. I guess I don't know that I've ever been to a concert that I felt like was just terrible.
1: Well, a new poll found that many of us, because it's polite and expected, we will do so. 60% of Americans will clap no matter what. 31% said, no, of course not. You have to earn that applause.
2: Yeah.
1: Okay, here's where I think it's ridiculous that people clap. At the end of a movie. Why are you clapping?
2: Nobody's there.
1: Nobody's there. No one's appreciating it.
2: Who made the movie. Yeah.
1: Yes. And I'm sorry, but it strikes me as odd. I kind of understand it, but the end of a flight.
2: When you land.
1: When you land, you're like, oh, yeah, excellent job. He's doing his job. Why are you clapping at that?
2: Do you feel like those sometimes if it's like there's a lot of turbulence or
1: yes.
2: this and that? And they're
1: like, I have been
2: okay,
1: in that
2: situation.
1: This is
2: going to be a rough landing.
1: Yes.
2: Just, we're gonna do it anyway.
1: Yes.
2: That I feel like you're like, good job.
1: If you let me know that something is happening that I should be a little concerned about. If you come on and say, we're going to be lucky if we ever survive this. Just to be honest with you.
2: Yeah, thanks.
1: Full honesty and disclosure here. It's only my third attempt. But I think we're going to make
2: panic.
1: It. All right. So hang on. Here we go. Oh, my God. And he forgot to turn off the thing.
2: Yeah.
1: Holy. Oh, this sounds good.
2: Captain, and then we can hear you.
1: When you get on the ground, then, okay, that's fine. When you're flying and landing normally, why are they clapping?
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0: Hey, it's John Hart, the Tri-Cities Greatest Hits, the perfect soundtrack for anywhere you're going and anything you're doing during the week or on the weekend. It's 98.9 The Vibe. Yeah, this music is perfect. I mean, we play all kinds of music. We play Bachman Turner Overdrive, Sugarloaf, Don Henley, some Queen, Supertramp, B.J. Thomas, REO, The Who, Steve Miller, Santana, The Supremes, The Doors. Yeah, I know. You get the idea. All the music you want to hear is right here. 24/7, 98.9 The Vibe, the Tri-Cities Greatest Hits.
1: From the News Channel Nebraska Newsroom, I'm Peter Rice. A local radio host is taking his food drive to new heights in an effort to help keep the shelves stocked at the Hastings Food Pantry. KHAS radio host Brandon McDermott moving onto the roof of the Burlington Center in Hastings, where he plans to remain on the roof until the truck parked below is filled with food donations for the local pantry. Donations are being accepted until 5 p.m. each day until the truck is full. Thousands of people gathering in Grand Island yesterday to hear President Donald Trump speak as he campaigned for Republican candidates and promoted his administration's policies. Trump showing his support for Republican Senator Pete Ricketts and Republican Governor Jim Pillen, while also signing an executive order aimed at lowering diesel prices. The order temporarily allows red-dyed diesel, which is normally intended for off-road use, to be used in vehicles on the highway. Trump said the move would benefit Nebraska voters and joked that it would help Ricketts and Pillen win re-election. Nebraska's state auditor is flagging what he calls questionable spending to pay the former director of a state agency. The letter issued by Auditor Mike Foley regards $23,000 in planned payments to Thomas Fiefel. He said Fiefel was the head of the Nebraska Public Employees Retirement System for less than 4 months before resigning last month. But Foley says Fiefel set his resignation date in October, meaning he's still getting paid for work he's not doing anymore. The auditor says he's yet to get an official response from the board, but that they've been cooperative in the investigation so far. For more details or for news anytime, check out our website at newschannelnebraska.com.
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12: Here's your Tri-Cities weather forecast. Sunshine expected this afternoon with daytime highs approaching 85. Southwest winds 5 to 10 miles per hour. Lows dip down to about 54. Tonight, clear skies. Clear skies tomorrow, high of 81. Mainly clear skies Thursday with a high of 76. 78 Friday. From the Weatherology Weather Center, I'm meteorologist Jennifer Vujcicki. Currently 78.
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0: 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Hang in there.
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3: In times like these, Nebraskans need a fighter in their corner. That's our Attorney General Mike Hilgers, protecting the American dream. Mike Hilgers has made bringing down costs for Nebraska families a top priority. 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Hilgers went to court to put the brakes on hidden fees that drive up costs. And Hilgers has taken the fight to the scammers and fraudsters who prey on our neighbors. As a father of four, Mike Hilgers is holding big tech accountable for misleading parents. And Hilgers defended parental rights in the classroom. And when Biden tried to force Nebraska schools to let boys play girls' sports, Hilgers said, no way. Now Mike Hilgers is fighting to defend Nebraska's water rights. And Hilgers is protecting Nebraska farmers and ranchers from crippling regulations that raise food prices. Fighting for what matters most, protecting the American dream. Our Attorney General, Mike Hilgers.
4: Paid for by friends of Mike Hilgers.
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11: Here's your Tri-Cities weather forecast. Sunshine expected this afternoon with daytime highs approaching 85. Southwest winds 5 to 10 miles per hour. Lows dip down to about 54. Tonight, clear skies. Clear skies tomorrow, high of 81. Mainly clear skies Thursday with a high of 76. 78 Friday. From the Weatherology Weather Center, I'm meteorologist Jennifer Wojcicki. Right now, 82.
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0: Welcome. Murphy in the Mornings with Tim.
1: My random fact today is that the first script for E.T. was actually a horror movie. which doesn't seem all that surprising to me because it's just kind of got that creepy feeling anyway. So Steven Spielberg decided he liked it better as a family movie. So became E.T. And the horror script was rewritten to become Poltergeist.
2: Yes.
1: Yes. It actually, the movie, the alien movie for E.T. was going to be called Night Skies.
2: You know, actually, I knew this, and I'm very serious about this, is that, I mean, the original thought what E.T. would look like was actually scary. It was going to be, and so
1: I think it still is a little bit.
2: No, he looks like a canned ham.
1: I think he is a little bit scary.
2: His head looks like a canned ham to me. That's all I'm like going, is that spiral sliced? If E.T. was honey baked, he would be 100% welcome in my house.
1: That actually makes me feel a little bit less scared of him.
2: Yeah. Spiral sliced. He looks like a ham. I'm just saying.
1: No, I did, like, as a kid, I was like, nope.
2: Oh, really?
1: Yeah.
2: I had an E.T. doll when I was a kid.
1: Oh, you did?
2: I did. And I would carry that thing around, and he had a light-up finger.
1: Yeah.
2: And his heart would glow red.
1: Right.
2: My grandma made clothes for it.
1: Oh, really?
2: I wish I was
1: like
2: kidding.
1: Like when he comes out of the closet with all the clothes on. Yeah.
2: Yeah. I wish I was kidding.
1: Wow, your grandma made the... I mean, that was her version of doll clothes.
2: Yeah, she crocheted clothes for it.
1: I love that.
2: It had a little hat.
1: Where is all this stuff?
2: Oh, Lord. My family, they don't keep anything like that.
1: No? They don't keep it? No. Oh, my gosh. I would love to see it.
2: I think about it now, and I wish, you know, kind of that we did, but... And more
1: do
2: I think about
1: pictures
2: it.
1: Pictures of this?
2: Yeah, I probably do.
1: Oh, I'd love to see them.
2: I wonder if my sister remembers that E.T. doll.
1: Oh, yeah, maybe double call.
2: She might remember it. Good morning, The Vibe.
3: Good morning.
2: Hi.
3: No, I do not remember that doll.
2: Oh, you don't?
1: We were wondering if you were going to call.
2: Yeah.
3: The only one I remember, it was the, where you had to spell a word right, and I've got that picture of the two of us sitting in that big puffy chair.
2: Oh, a Speak and Spell.
3: Speak and Spell, that's what it was.
2: Yes. Yes, the original iPad.
3: I remember we used to play with that a lot.
2: Yes. That helped me all the way through Ball State. I don't know if you knew that or not. I utilized that thing a lot. An awful lot. Whatever happened to all that stuff? I probably just got tired of packing all of it and just said, I finally graduated from Ball State. I don't need this anymore. So
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12: 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A local radio host is taking his food drive to new heights in an effort to help keep the shelves stocked at the Hastings Food Pantry. Thousands of people gathering in Grand Island yesterday to hear President Donald Trump speak as he campaigned for Republican candidates and promoted his administration's policies. Nebraska's state auditor is flagging what he calls questionable spending to pay the former director of a state agency. And early information from law enforcement says a runaway or missing juvenile driving a stolen vehicle has died after a pursuit in Dawson County. For more details or for news anytime, check out our website at newschannelnebraska.com.
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0: There you go. It's the emotions. ZZ Top, some main ingredient, too. Stick around for Brian Adams and the Beach Boys right here on 98.9 The Vibe. I'm John Hart. Well, here's my question for you. On a scale of 1 to 10, how would you rank your neighbors? And let's just say everyone gets to throw out that one neighbor that nobody wants to talk about. But a new study has produced a list of the most neighborly cities in America using surveys from Americans, data on community safety and volunteering, voter turnout, population growth, local sharing and helping, charitable giving. The top five most neighborly large cities in America: San Francisco, San Diego, Seattle, Boston, and Washington, D.C. Medium cities: Boise, Idaho, Madison, Wisconsin, Virginia Beach, Virginia, Richmond, Virginia, yeah, and Cape Coral, Florida. The five neighborly small towns: Provo, Utah, Ogden, Utah, Salt Lake City, Utah, Sarasota, Florida, and Providence, Rhode Island. They considered 100 cities overall. Memphis, Tennessee, ranked the lowest. Where do our Nebraska towns fit in? You know, Omaha. We're right there in the meaty part of the curve.
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2: Here's a look at today, October 6th in rock history. Today in 1967, the Jimi Hendrix Experience were recording some songs for the BBC radio show Top Gear, where they ran into 17-year-old Stevie Wonder. They jammed with Stevie on drums for two songs. Something in the way she moves. In 1969, George Harrison finally got the A-side of a Beatles single when the band released Something. But he still had to share it. It was issued as a double A-side with Come Together.
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4: For the sports update on 98.9 The Vibe, I'm Doug Duda. Major League Baseball gets going at 5 o'clock on ESPN with the Dodgers taking on the Braves. And then tonight, the Brewers will be trying to close out the San Diego Padres. Dennis Franchione, whose college football coaching career included stops at Texas A&M, Alabama, and TCU, has passed away. Complications from cancer at the age of 75. He also was recently inducted into the MIAA Hall of Fame as a former coach at Pitt State. Nebraska getting ready for Indiana, and the coordinator spoke today. Offensive coordinator Dana Holgorsen knows that Nebraska has been doing a good job running the ball. Indiana for the last 2 years has been doing a good job stopping the run.
5: Yeah, they pose a lot of problems. I mean, everything starts up front with them. I mean, they're big, experienced, thick, active, you know, play a lot of guys, you know, and pose a lot of challenges with what they do. It's going to be challenging to scheme them up and run the ball.
4: Holgorsen confirmed that Jamal Rule was back from his ankle injury and could have played versus Maryland, didn't practice last week, and they didn't feel comfortable playing him on Saturday, echoing a little bit of what Coach Matt Rule said yesterday. Kickoff is set for 11 o'clock Saturday on ESPN Tri-Cities. For UNK, there's still half the season to go, and even though they haven't won a football game, they've been in most of them, including the overtime loss to Pitt State this past Saturday, where there were some positives Coach Ryan held.
6: When you rush for 288 yards against Pitt State Gorillas, I don't care what year, I don't care what the record, that's like throwing for 600. I mean, there was a lot of good stuff out of that.
4: And for Hastings College, they get ready to come off of a bye week with the next two games at home, beginning with Mount Marty.
7: It was good. You know, we practiced Tuesday, Wednesday, and Thursday. So we got a three-day weekend, and we were back in the film room yesterday getting ready for Mount Marty. And so we were able to rest a few guys a little bit last week and take a little bit of a mental break over the weekend. And I think the guys are excited to be back and get back into the game week routine and looking forward to playing again on Saturday.
4: Coming off their first NCAA Sweet 16 appearance, the Nebraska men's basketball team will make a minimum of 30 national television appearances this year, including a marquee matchup against Michigan State on CBS Saturday, January the 2nd in Lincoln. It's the first regular season appearance on the network since Nebraska joined the league. They'll have many big-time games this upcoming season. For the women, they'll have at least 13 nationally televised games. Of course, the men were picked 5th in the Columbus Dispatch preseason poll and media days for the Big Ten. Tomorrow for the women in Chicago, the men will go on Thursday. MIAA media days were today in Kansas City, and for the Loper women, they were picked to finish 8th by the coaches and 10th in the preseason media poll. Central Missouri, Fort Hays State, Missouri Southern, the top teams. Washburn, who's been in the number one slot in the country lately, is the number one pick on the men's side. And for UNK, they were picked to finish 11th, but Coach Marty Levinson in his third year looking for more, led by Clayton Moore.
8: Kudos to Clayton Moore, a returner for me, who started last year for us, who leads us in almost every returning category. But, you know, he's got pigs, he's got cows, he's a rancher from Mullen, Nebraska, and he brings that workload to us every day.
4: Loper's getting ready to begin their season. We will talk with Coach Drew Johnson tomorrow on the Doug and Daddy Show. The UNK women's golf team taking care of business today at the Nebraska Intercollegiate, which finished up at Centura Hills. The Lopers shot 15 shots better than yesterday and won the tournament by 7 shots over Wayne State. Hastings College finished in 5th. Individually, the tournament champion was the Lopers' Callie Doctor. She shot 71 today for a 1 over 145 two-day total. Lopers' Claire Berquist tied for 3rd. The GPAC has named their Soccer Players of the Week. Hastings College's Madison Rhodes is the Offensive Player of the Week. Concordia's Addie Snyder, a Kearney High graduate, is the Defensive Player of the Week. We've got high school volleyball coming up tonight here on The Vibe. It'll be a top five matchup. Kearney Catholic hosting Amherst. That will be getting underway at 7 o'clock. Also tonight, Kearney High hosting Norfolk, Adams Central at York, St. Cecilia's at number 1 Centura, Lincoln Southeast at Grand Island, Northwest at Gretna East, and Central Catholic hosting North Platte. And the Class C District Softball Best of 3 finals are set for this weekend. Kearney Catholic, the number 1 seed, will host Guardian Angels Friday beginning at 11 a.m. Also Friday at 11, Bishop Newman hosting Cozad. Friday in Hastings, St. Cecilia will take on Central City. They'll begin at noon. Saturday at Caro, Centura will be taking on Raymond Central. That is a look at sports.
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0: 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Tonight, it's a top five high school volleyball matchup here on The Vibe as defending state champion Amherst travels to Kearney Catholic at 7. 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And high school football Friday, here on The Vibe, Kearney High is at Lincoln Standing Bear. 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

0: John Hart, and I'm here every weekday afternoon, 1 to 5. And I appreciate you hanging out with me. And the Tri-Cities' greatest hits, great stuff like that from the Beatles, Fleetwood Mac. We had David Bowie in there, B.J. Thomas coming up, some Stevie Nicks and Minute Work, 98.9 The Vibe. Yeah, here I am in the afternoon, and in the mornings, it's Murphy in the Morning with Tim. 6 to 10, a great way to wake up, get ready, get out the door, hopefully hang out with Murphy in the Morning with Tim on your commute, and even when you get to where you're going, they have so much fun. 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
15: Here's your Tri-Cities weather forecast.
5: Lows dip down to about 54 tonight under clear skies, winds out of the west, 5 to 10 miles per hour. Bright sunshine expected tomorrow. High temperatures reach up to 81. Mainly clear skies tomorrow night. Lows level off around 50. Dry with temperatures a bit above average Thursday and Friday, and highs in the mid-70s to the upper 70s. From the Weatherology Weather Center, I'm Staff Meteorologist Laura Lockwood. Currently, it's 83 degrees.
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1: Okay, you're going to be like IDK.
2: Yes.
1: And tell her what that is.
2: Yeah.
1: Okay. LMK. Like, all right, LMK. Let me know.
2: I see. Okay.
1: Okay. It sounds like I'm going to have to explain them to you, and then you'll have to explain them to our boss.
2: FML.
1: Yes. 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
1: From the News Channel Nebraska Newsroom, I'm Peter Rice. A local radio host is taking his food drive to new heights in an effort to help keep the shelf stocked at the Hastings Food Pantry. KHAS radio host Brandon McDermott moving onto the roof of the Burlington Center in Hastings, where he plans to remain on the roof until the truck parked below is filled with food donations for the local pantry. Donations are being accepted until 5 p.m. each day until the truck is full. Thousands of people gathering in Grand Island yesterday to hear President Donald Trump speak as he campaigned for Republican candidates and promoted his administration's policies. Trump showing his support for Republican Senator Pete Ricketts and Republican Governor Jim Pillen, while also signing an executive order aimed at lowering diesel prices. The order temporarily allows red-dyed diesel, which is normally intended for off-road use, to be used in vehicles on the highway. Trump said the move would benefit Nebraska voters and joked that it would help Ricketts and Pillen win re-election. Nebraska's state auditor is flagging what he calls questionable spending to pay the former director of a state agency. The letter issued by Auditor Mike Foley regards $23,000 in planned payments to Thomas Fiefel. He said Fiefel was the head of the Nebraska Public Employees Retirement System for less than 4 months before resigning last month. But Foley says Fiefel set his resignation date in October, meaning he's still getting paid for work he's not doing anymore. The auditor says he's yet to get an official response from the board, but that they've been cooperative in the investigation so far. For more details or for news anytime, check out our website at newschannelnebraska.com.
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0: Well, it's a Good News Tuesday here on 98.9 The Vibe with Carly Simon. I'm John Hart. We had Men at Work, Cornelius Brothers, and Sister Rose in there, too. Coming up, Foreigner, and some Steely Dan. Why not? Find us streaming the Tri-Cities Greatest Hits 24-7, 98.9 The Vibe, FM.com. Just click Listen Live. I found some good news. New York City's new click-to-cancel rule just went into effect. Here's how it works. The law says that it has to be as easy to cancel a subscription as it is to sign up for one. I like this. Under the new rule, businesses must clearly disclose pricing, billing schedules, and cancellation options before customers agree to a subscription. Companies also have to let people cancel using the same method they use to sign up. So online signups can no longer require a phone call to cancel. I like that. Evergreen High School in Colorado just crowned two very popular members of the school as homecoming royalty. They're therapy dogs, Polenta and Noreen. The dogs have been helping students just kind of do everything in the hallways, counseling offices, even during tests. The pups are there all day long, and the students say spending time with them helps ease stress and anxiety. Go do some good on a Good News Tuesday.
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5: Hey, it's Dave Creek with News Channel Nebraska. Coming up tonight on NCN, we revisit President Trump's capacity crowd at the Pinnacle Bank Expo Center. Plus, the latest USDA crop progress report is out. Find out where the Cornhusker State stacks up compared to the five-year average.
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13: Here's your Tri-Cities weather forecast. Lows dip down to about 54 tonight under clear skies, winds out of the west 5 to 10 miles per hour. Bright sunshine expected tomorrow, high temperatures reach up to 81. Mainly clear skies tomorrow night, lows level off around 50. Dry with temperatures a bit above average Thursday and Friday, and highs in the mid-70s to the upper 70s. From the Weatherology Weather Center, I'm staff meteorologist Laura Lockwood. Currently, it's 83 degrees.
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8: Here's your Tri-Cities weather forecast. Lows dip down to about 54 tonight under clear skies. Winds out of the west 5 to 10 miles per hour. Bright sunshine expected tomorrow. High temperatures reach up to 81. Mainly clear skies tomorrow night. Lows level off around 50. Dry with temperatures a bit above average Thursday and Friday, and highs in the mid 70s to the upper 70s. From the Weatherology Weather Center, I'm staff meteorologist Laura Lockwood. Currently, it's 83 degrees.
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1: Who was the first man to walk on the moon?
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3: That is your minute. How do you think you did?
2: Okay. Oh.
3: This is not part of the quiz. 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It was just a question.
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2: Okay, I didn't know.
3: Yeah, I was
2: trying to think of the first guy who walked on the moon yet. I don't know. I probably maybe got a couple right.
3: You did, actually.
1: You did. 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
1: Hey guys, my name is Frank, and I just wanted to compliment you on your station. I've been listening to you since the beginning, and it is awesome. 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
2: In times like these, Nebraskans need a fighter in their corner. That's our Attorney General Mike Hilgers, protecting the American dream. 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Hilgers went to court to put the brakes on hidden fees that drive up costs. And Hilgers has taken the fight to the scammers and fraudsters who prey on our neighbors. As a father of four, Mike Hilgers is holding big tech accountable for misleading parents. And Hilgers defended parental rights in the classroom. And when Biden tried to force Nebraska schools to let boys play girls' sports, Hilgers said, no way. Now Mike Hilgers is fighting to defend Nebraska's water rights. And Hilgers is protecting Nebraska farmers and ranchers from crippling regulations that raise food prices. Fighting for what matters most, protecting the American dream. 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
3: Paid for by friends at Mike Hilgers.
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9: With News Channel Nebraska, I'm Peter Rice with a look at your headlines. A local radio host is taking his food drive to new heights in an effort to help keep the shelves stocked at the Hastings Food Pantry. Thousands of people gathering in Grand Island yesterday to hear President Donald Trump speak as he campaigned for Republican candidates and promoted his administration's policies. Nebraska's state auditor is flagging what he calls questionable spending to pay the former director of a state agency. And early information from law enforcement says a runaway or missing juvenile driving a stolen vehicle has died after a pursuit in Dawson County. For more details or for news anytime, check out our website at newschannelnebraska.com.
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0: For the sports update on 98.9 The Vibe, I'm Doug Duda. Major League Baseball gets going at 5 o'clock on ESPN with the Dodgers taking on the Braves. And then tonight, the Brewers will be trying to close out the San Diego Padres. Dennis Franchione, whose college football coaching career included stops at Texas A&M, Alabama, and TCU, has passed away. Complications from cancer at the age of 75. He also was recently inducted into the MIAA Hall of Fame as a former coach at Pitt State. Nebraska getting ready for Indiana, and the coordinator spoke today. Offensive coordinator Dana Holgorsen knows that Nebraska has been doing a good job running the ball. Indiana for the last 2 years has been doing a good job stopping the run.
1: Yeah, they pose a lot of problems. I mean, they're afraid everything starts up front with them. I mean, they're big, experienced, thick, active, play a lot of guys, and pose a lot of challenges with what they do. It's going to be challenging to scheme them up and run the ball.
0: Holgorsen confirmed that Jamal Rule was back from his ankle injury and could have played versus Maryland, didn't practice last week, and they didn't feel comfortable playing him on Saturday, echoing a little bit of what Coach Matt Rule said yesterday. Kickoff is set for 11 o'clock Saturday on ESPN Tri-Cities. For UNK, there's still half the season to go, and even though they haven't won a football game, they've been in most of them, including the overtime loss to Pitt State this past Saturday, where there were some positives Coach Ryan held.
2: When you rush for 288 yards against Pitt State Gorillas, I don't care what year, I don't care what the record, that's like throwing for 600. I mean, there was a lot of good stuff out of that.
0: And for Hastings College, they get ready to come off of a bye week with the next two games at home, beginning with Mount Marty.
3: It was good. We practiced Tuesday, Wednesday, and Thursday. So we got a three-day weekend, and we were back in the film room yesterday getting ready for Mount Marty. And so we were able to rest a few guys a little bit last week and take a little bit of a mental break over the weekend. And I think the guys are excited to be back and get back into the game week routine and looking forward to playing again on Saturday.
0: Coming off their first NCAA Sweet 16 appearance, the Nebraska men's basketball team will make a minimum of 30 national television appearances this year, including a marquee matchup against Michigan State on CBS Saturday, January the 2nd in Lincoln. It's the first regular season appearance on the network since Nebraska joined the league. They'll have many big-time games this upcoming season. For the women, they'll have at least 13 nationally televised games. Of course, the men were picked 5th in the Columbus Dispatch preseason poll and media days for the Big Ten. Tomorrow for the women in Chicago, the men will go on Thursday. MIAA media days were today in Kansas City, and for the Loper women, they were picked to finish 8th by the coaches and 10th in the preseason media poll. Central Missouri, Fort Hays State, Missouri Southern, the top teams. Washburn, who's been in the number one slot in the country lately, is the number one pick on the men's side. And for UNK, they were picked to finish 11th, but Coach Marty Levinson in his third year looking for more, led by Clayton Moore.
4: Kudos to Clayton Moore, a returner for me, who started last year for us, who leads us in almost every returning category. But he's got pigs, he's got cows, he's a rancher from Mullen, Nebraska, and he brings that workload to us every day.
0: Loper's getting ready to begin their season. We will talk with Coach Drew Johnson tomorrow on the Doug and Daddy Show. The UNK women's golf team taking care of business today at the Nebraska Intercollegiate, which finished up at Centura Hills. The Lopers shot 15 shots better than yesterday and won the tournament by 7 shots over Wayne State. Hastings College finished in 5th. Individually, the tournament champion was the Lopers' Callie Doctor. She shot 71 today for a 1 over 145 two-day total. Lopers' Claire Berquist tied for 3rd. The GPAC has named their soccer players of the week. Hastings College's Madison Rhodes is the offensive player of the week. Concordia's Addie Snyder, a Kearney High graduate, is the defensive player of the week. We've got high school volleyball coming up tonight here on The Vibe. It'll be a top five matchup. Kearney Catholic hosting Amherst. That will be getting underway at 7 o'clock. Also tonight, Kearney High hosting Norfolk, Adams Central at York, St. Cecilia's at number one Centura, Lincoln Southeast at Grand Island, Northwest at Gretna East, and Central Catholic hosting North Platte. And the Class C District Softball Best of Three finals are set for this weekend. Kearney Catholic, the number one seed, will host Guardian Angels Friday beginning at 11 a.m. Also Friday at 11, Bishop Newman hosting Cozad. Friday in Hastings, St. Cecilia will take on Central City. They'll begin at noon. Saturday at Caro, Centura will be taking on Raymond Central. That is a look at sports.
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7: Here's your Tri-Cities weather forecast. Lows dip down to about 54 tonight under clear skies. Winds out of the west, 5 to 10 miles per hour. Bright sunshine expected tomorrow. High temperatures reach up to 81. Mainly clear skies tomorrow night. Lows level off around 50. Dry with temperatures a bit above average Thursday and Friday, and highs in the mid-70s to the upper 70s. From the Weatherology Weather Center, I'm staff meteorologist Laura Lockwood. Currently, it's 83 degrees.
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2: Here's your Tri-Cities weather forecast. Lows dip down to about 54 tonight under clear skies. Winds out of the west 5 to 10 miles per hour. Bright sunshine expected tomorrow. High temperatures reach up to 81. Mainly clear skies tomorrow night. Lows level off around 50. Dry with temperatures a bit above average Thursday and Friday, and highs from the mid 70s to the upper 70s. From the Weatherology Weather Center, I'm staff meteorologist Laura Lockwood. Currently, it's 89 degrees.
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1: Hey, good morning, Murphy. Good morning, Tim.
2: Murphy!
1: I got a great one for the great debate. I had a friend of mine call me and ask if they could borrow me for a second.
2: Okay.
1: I'm thinking, okay, you know, you need some help doing something. Come to find out, no, what she wanted to borrow was as a male.
3: Oh! So what happened next?
2: So she whined and dined me.
1: I was obliged to assist her in her needs.
2: Whoa!
3: Did she buy you dinner first or anything?
1: No, it was, hey, she just calls like, hey, you know, can I borrow you for a second? And he's like, yeah, I'm not doing anything. Sure, I'll swing by.
2: Well, you will be when you get here.
1: So I got off work, I swung by, and yeah.
3: What was she wearing when you got there?
1: Not appropriate for radio, but very little.
2: I'm so glad he knows that already. Wow, good Lord.
3: Oh, Bobby. I'm so glad you called today.
2: Every conversation, we learn one more thing about you.
1: But that I got sick and twisted friends, and I'm willing to help them, yeah.
2: Have they called since?
1: Oh, yeah, actually, we stay in touch.
2: Oh, God.
1: She's friends with my wife.
3: Oh, she
2: does your wife?
3: Yes, that's what I was going to ask.
2: Does she know?
3: Huh? She knows.
2: Does your wife know?
1: Yeah.
2: Well, from couple to throuple. I've seen the show. Couple to throuple.
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2: Here's your Tri-Cities weather forecast. Lows dip down to about 54. Tonight, under clear skies, winds out of the west, 5 to 10 miles per hour. Bright sunshine expected tomorrow. High temperatures reach up to 81. Mainly clear skies tomorrow night. Lows level off around 50. Dry with temperatures a bit above average Thursday and Friday, and highs from the mid-70s to the upper 70s. From the Weatherology Weather Center, I'm staff meteorologist Allure Lockwood. Currently, it's 89 degrees.
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Good evening, everyone. Doug Duda with you here on the 598.9 from Cope Gymnasium at Kearney Catholic. We've got some high school volleyball coming up, but it will start a little later than 7 o'clock. Our reserve match is going a full three sets. So Amherst, the defending D1 state champions, ranked third in D1, taking on C1 fourth-ranked Kearney Catholic tonight. We'll have the duel coming up. Keep it here for Kearney Catholic Amherst Volleyball.